I love this line from It Is Well. Whatever my lot, thou hast taught me to say, it is well with my soul. And the key to that line is God, the teacher, instructing us on how to say it is well, how to be well. God, keep teaching us.

0: I hear all these ladies saying they can't find the guys, but I'm the guy that can't find the ladies.
1: I hear you, man. I hear you. So,
0: because I don't want to go to the bars and stuff, because I could find one there, I'm sure, but I'm looking at church and there's none.
1: All right, let's break this down. Okay, the church that you attend, how big is the congregation there?
0: 30.
1: Yeah, Zach, I could see now why you're having a little bit of an issue. Okay. And where are you? What state are you in?
0: I am in Ohio.
1: Okay. You're in Ohio. Now, how old are you?
0: I'm 33.
1: Okay. What are some of the things that you like to do? What's your thing?
0: I have a very eclectic set of hobbies.
1: Ooh.
0: My grandmother got me learning how to do sewing, and then I build. And I just do a little bit of everything. And what? Another thing all the ladies can look at me about, I'm a Sunday school teacher, too.
1: Wait a second! Oh, my gosh! Zach, sir, that's where you should have started, okay? That's where you need to start every time, okay? Hi, my name's Zach. I'm a Sunday school teacher. And then, boom. The ladies are there, okay?
2: So, what freedom, victory, hope is on the other side of the yes you're withholding right now?
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0: Hey, K-Love fam, this is Josiah Queen, and this is the story behind my new song, Demons.
1: Tell those demons run and hide, to tremble at the name of Jesus.
0: And it really comes from a journey of battling depression and anxiety through different seasons of my life. The enemy has tried to attack my mind, but I've learned there's real power in the name of Jesus. When his name is spoken, darkness has to leave.
1: Darkness has to leave up in his side.
0: I hope this song reminds you that there's hope and there's freedom in the name of Jesus.
2: The radio just quit working, and me and my wife were just driving down the road one day, and it just started playing out of nowhere. And it was K-Love, and I feel like that was the beginning of our journey back to God. My whole family got baptized about a month ago, and we found a church, and it's just like that was like the center point of it all. Like, I feel like that started every bit of it. It was just amazing how it all happened. Like, okay, I hear you, God. I'm listening. We're just so joyful now, so thankful for everything that you've done for us.
3: This next song has been fixing bad days since it came out.
1: K-Love.
3: K-Love.

Hey, make it a last-minute getaway. We've got tickets for you. We got room for you. Landmarks Tour hitting Denver next. Red Rocks, August 4th and 5th. Join in. Grab some moments between you and God and a whole bunch of other K-Love fam. All right? Check it out online.

Hey, the options are endless. You could have your own playlist that you want to hang with, but you're here, and that means so much. I mean, it really does. I always say it, but thank you. Thanks for hanging with me. I'm Christina, positive, encouraging.

0: I do this all the time now because of my mama, Muzz. That's what I call her. She, when I was a kid, would say these breath prayers. Thank you, Jesus. Thank you, Father. Lord, I need you. I thank you. It was a lot of thank yous. And I'm thankful for the thank yous. And we were talking about it recently the other night. And she's like, Christina, you do that? I'm like, yeah, that's what I do now. Thank you, Muzz. But here's what came to mind, too, is you know how toddlers are always into stuff because they're just so curious and you have to snatch them back. You got to keep them from running in the streets, getting into stuff they don't need to get into. I kind of feel like the thank you is the snatch back for us. That God is like, you stay grateful. You keep saying thank you. And let that be what keeps you from going into a place that's dangerous, going into a place that could cause you to spiral. And it really, I believe, is the antidote for those things. It's the snatch back. So, God, we thank you for the thank yous. And once again, we say thank you.
1: You've sung CC's Goodness of God in the Car.
2: So my life, you have been faithful.
1: At church. Maybe even while doing the dishes.
2: Of the goodness of God.
1: Now, it could pay off. 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
4: 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One of the ways he attacks us is very subtle. He is determined to keep all of our friendships in the shallow end. Because friendships that are in the shallow end will keep you in the shallow end of purpose. You could say it like this. If the enemy can keep you in the shallows of relationships, he can keep you in the shallows of purpose. Most of the ways that God graces, guides, and grows us is through the involvement of other people in our lives.
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5: God is such a good provider of our needs. He really is. Not only does he provide what we need, he gives us enough to share with others in need. Like 2 Corinthians 9:8 says, "And God will generously provide all you need. Then you will always have everything you need and plenty left over to share with others." I'm Kareth, and that's your verse of the day on K-Love.

0: I just want people to remember kindness. You know, I feel like life is so fast, and sometimes we forget that everybody's just people. And even if you're having a bad day or a rough day, it doesn't hurt to just be kind.
1: Yes.
2: All right. That's Diamond. I'm Christina. So Diamond was my Uber driver the other day, and we were talking about what I do. I told her I'm in radio, and she's like, oh my gosh, I'm a communications major. I dabbled a little bit in radio in college. I would love to circle back at some point. And I was like, girl, listen, let's say you got the mic right now. What you want to say?
0: I just want people to remember kindness, you know? I always try to make it my business, like, to tell everybody when they leave, like, to have a safe day or a good day.
1: Yeah.
0: Because they don't get to hear that all the time from a stranger, so.
1: Right.
3: Just be kind. That's one of the first characteristics of love.
0: Yeah.
3: Patience and kindness.
0: Yeah.
3: Those two things, if people would do that more, we wouldn't have the issues that we're having. So, you're doing it, Diamond.
0: Thank you.
3: Stay kind.

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0: God's strategy, so much different than ours. You know, we rush and push, and he's like, hey, can we just chill and plan out some things and sort through before we rush through? Oh, Jesus, help us to fall in line with your strategy.
1: For years I've run the fast lane, and my treads are wearing thin. 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

0: So you do yard work. 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Like, what's the yard work you're doing?
1: No. When I say yard work, you know, because I'm just that traditional Southern guy, that means just cutting the grass, weed eating, blowing the lawn clippings and, you know, some weed killer. And, you know, I'm very suburbia. I'm not farm boy. So, yeah, my slice of heaven's a half an acre, if you will.
0: Okay, so. Got you. I'm like on the next door to you of I don't want to do any yard work, which is why I have a townhome. I've been in condos because I'm like, I don't have the patience for it. I don't know. I just don't want to do it. That's the bottom line. So I admire, though, people who are out there. Yeah. That's why townhomes and condos were developed. There's people like me. Like, we don't want to do that. But I do admire people. When I'm rolling through neighborhoods and watching people in the yards on Saturdays, I'm like, oh, look at that. Just like runners, people out jogging. I'm like, get it, girl. Dude, you better get it. Like, it just, I cheer them on because it's not me. I don't think it'll ever be me, but I'm glad it's them.
2: Looking for a way to strengthen your faith?

0: so that he can meet us in those places.
1: Meet me in the valley.
0: We are not alone in it. He'll meet us there, and he'll take us through.
2: There was just like a really bad time in our life. My relationship with my mom and everything wasn't super great. I remember her calling and telling me that one day she was sitting in her car and like she was having a really, really bad day. Like she had Caleb on and the song You Say came on and she was like praying. And basically that literally saved her life. And she was like, all right, I'm giving it all to God at this point. Whatever you say, I'm here for you. It was just like a huge, like pivotal turning point in my whole family's life.
3: God is such a good provider of our needs. He really is. Not only does he provide what we need, he gives us enough to share with others in need. Like 2 Corinthians 9:8 says, "And God will generously provide all you need. Then you will always have everything you need and plenty left over to share with others." I'm Kareth, and that's your verse of the day on K-Love.

What a bad look to be caught not being thankful. I don't want to be one of those people. Mm-mm, Jesus. I'm thankful. We are thankful.

it can always feel like there's not enough reading the Bible, not enough praying. So just for a moment, we're going to put that to the side and think about the effort that you're actually putting in right now. Because you're here. This is you connecting to God. And so it's about not what you've not done enough of, but the effort that's being put in right now. And then you go from there.

0: Okay, tell me what you were saying. I want to hear everything.
1: Well, I held for my 74th birthday my first great grandchild.
0: Wow.
1: And I felt so blessed. I couldn't contain it. I was looking at a brand new generation. A brand new generation. I am so blessed. It's unbelievable. That just topped off my life, you know.
0: I just love the way you said that. He's topped off your life. It's, you know, here you are, you've lived a lot of life, and to hold your great grandson, that's a big deal. You're right.
1: Yeah.
0: All right. Now, here's the question, B. What do you want to impress upon your great grandson? What's the message you want to get to him?
1: The impression I want to put on him is, now I have 33 years of continuous sobriety because I surrendered to him. I want him to surrender to Jesus and to wear sunscreen.
0: Yes! Surrender to Jesus, protect your skin, and wear sunscreen.
1: Yeah, that's what I'm saying. Yeah.
2: You've sung CC's Goodness of God in the Car.
3: So my life you have been faithful.
2: At church. While doing the dishes.
3: Of the goodness of God.
2: Now, it could pay off. 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
5: I want to remind you today of the mercy of Jesus. 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He meets us in our pain, binds up our wounds, and brings peace to our hearts. 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

even in a quiet room, it is loud in your mind. You're going back several years, even to childhood, and it seems like all of the vivid memories that you could think of are right in your face. The voices are in your mind, and it is haunting you. The anxiety is rising up, and there is pressure that you feel even in your system. Jesus, right now, I'm asking you to address it, that you would bring an army of peace, all of you bringing yourself into these places where we feel the weight of what was and even what is. But God, we need you in this very moment. You, God, say you are a present help in time of need. We need you, Jesus. We need you, Jesus. Amen.

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This was the verse of the day on the Caleb Instagram like a week ago, but I just happened to stumble across it today, and it really stuck out to me. It's from 1 Corinthians 13:13, and it says, three things will last forever: faith, hope, and love. And the greatest of these is love. God is the greatest love.

You know when you watch a really good movie that has an incredible twist ending that you did not see coming? You're like, whoa! You're telling me Luke Skywalker was Darth Vader's son the whole time? If I just spoiled Star Wars for you, I am so sorry. But listen, it's been over 45 years.

0: story might never get told. But I promise you, God has put so many little details of himself in your life. So don't give up. Don't give up on God. Don't give up on yourself. Don't give up on your life. Those little moments that maybe don't make sense right now, those are going to make it so worth it.
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3: So who am I? God, who am I?
2: It's so easy to be hard on yourself. Man, who are we to question the pen and the hand of the author? If his ways are so much higher, his thoughts are higher, and if you really think about it, there's nobody that loves us more than he does, then who am I to be hard on myself and to question the way he made me?
4: I don't even know how I started listening to K-Love. I just came across it. I guess they had the message for today that said, whatever you're going through, you got to find the good in your bad situation. Honestly, I was getting mad every time that I heard it. I raised my hand to the sky and I yelled out to God. I was like, where's the good in this? Tell me, I've lost everything. For the first time in my life, I heard him say, would you have come back? It's not for this. And that is the day that changed my life. I told God, I said, you know, I don't know how it's going to look in life your way, but I can't do it my way anymore. And I gave my life to him.

It's the kind of grace that doesn't make you pay a penalty before it forgives you. It's the kind of grace that paid the penalty for you. That's what makes it so amazing.

0: on my mind.
1: Did you give it to God? Okay. Did you ask for his forgiveness? Okay, good. Do you trust that he is going to heal it? Well, then that thing, that regret that's been keeping you up at night, just leave it in the river. This is Kayla.

You ready for some new music? All right, this one just dropped this week. It's from a new artist, too. Her name is Rachel Purcell. And the song is Keep Going on K-Love.

0: If you think that when you pray, nobody's listening, here is one way to know for sure that God is not going to leave you alone. I'm Kareth. This is Caleb. And if you have the Caleb app, or even if you just go to caleb.com and you submit a prayer request, it's really easy to do. You just click on the word faith. It's right under there. In a few days, if you go back and check on that prayer request that you submitted, you'll be able to see all the people who have been praying for you. I've done it myself when I've submitted prayer requests. And you have those moments you think, God, are you even listening? Are you there? Do you even care? And then you just go back in and you check on that prayer request you submitted. And you see he has put people in your path to intervene on your behalf through prayer. You can see it with your own eyes. So if you have something that we can be praying for you tonight, please let us know on the Caleb app or at caleb.com. And then check back in and you're going to see exactly how God is moving.
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4: There's one king. Nobody voted him in. Nobody can vote him out. There's one Lord. He establishes himself as the leader of the cosmos, the universe, and the earth. God is so great and so big, he stretched out the expanse of the universes and then put the earth as his footstool. So what we're walking around on, Jesus is just relaxed on. That's how big the God is that you serve. Don't let any other kingdom try to pull your allegiance away from the one true king, the one who reigns forever. All of these continents, all of these countries, all of these powers, and all of these princes are all going to bow at the name of Jesus Christ.
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0: God is such a good provider of our needs. He really is. Not only does he provide what we need, he gives us enough to share with others in need. Like 2 Corinthians 9:8 says, "And God will generously provide all you need. Then you will always have everything you need and plenty left over to share with others." I'm Kareth, and that's your verse of the day on Caleb.

A Thursday night means one thing around here. Throwback Thursday. We're coming up on 2 hours of your favorite Caleb classics that you haven't heard in forever on our Your Song, Your Story request show in just a few minutes. 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
5: So I am in my 11th grade in high school, and whenever I was younger, whenever my parents would be dropping me off at school, they would always be playing Burn the Ships by King & Country, and it's just something that's like songs that I grew up with and I really love.
6: Kara, I think you just summarized Throwback Thursday in a fantastic way. It's not always about one big singular moment that was like life-changing. Sometimes life is changed by those sweet moments, those everyday moments, like the ones that you spent in the car with your family. And then remembering those songs that make us feel like we're back there again.
5: Yeah.

0: one song, one story, one moment that changed everything. This is your song, your story on K-Love.
1: I was just in a really kind of low point. My mom had passed away a couple of years prior. I really didn't deal with it. It just all hit me all at one time. I never really had listened to Christian music before. I was riding with a friend and she had it on and that song came on, Praise You in the Storm by Casting Crowns. And it just really resonated and it became like an anthem for me for a little while. I cried a lot that first time I heard it, and it's just been a great song that's helped me through many times. It has just changed my life. I was sure by now, got you.

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0: one time that you failed me, and you're going to show up for me now. And that's what Ain't No Way is all about. You're gonna
1: fail me now. I just know that each day that I would tune in, it had such a powerful impact, not only in my life, but on my heart and my capability to walk through that dark season with joy and hope. And I think that's the biggest thing that God has spoke to me. And I think he used this station, Instrumental, to be able to say, against all odds, not just surviving the situation, but thriving. And that was amazing to me.
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1: Hi, this is Daniel. We're calling in, and we were wondering if you guys could play Speak Life by Toby Mac. I love that song because when I'm driving to work and I feel like I need some gas and some juice to show and speak life to other people, that song really just gets me going.

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1: Well, Jacob, what song can I play for you on this Throwback Thursday?
2: I just want you to play something that's chill, but also like has a really good message in terms of like confidence and fear.
1: Is that something that you've been really, you know, working on God with recently, is having more confidence?
2: In general, yeah.
1: How's it going?
2: It's going. I mean, there are times where it comes out, but then other times it decides to hide, you know?
1: Yeah.
2: It's not an easy process.
1: That is so true. Have you surprised yourself yet?
2: Sometimes, but other times, I don't know, it just feels like it's kind of hard to push myself, which is just the fears and self-doubts, you know?
1: Yeah, it's like a muscle, you know, when you're trying to grow any muscle in your body, it hurts in the process. It's not easy. You got to get to that point where it's hard before the muscle grows. And that's your confidence, you know?
2: Yeah.
1: But an important part to growing muscles is also to let them rest. So maybe I could play a song that will help you rest in Him tonight.
2: What song do you have in mind?
1: What about this one from Chris Tomlin? Whom Shall I Fear?

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1: All my life you have been faithful.
0: At church. Maybe even while doing the dishes.
1: Of the goodness of God.
0: Now, it could pay off. 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If your phone rings...
2: Hello?
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11: God is such a good provider of our needs. 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
6: Aiden, I'm looking to play some throwback songs tonight. 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
7: Crystal Lewis, People Get Ready.
6: Oh, I haven't heard that song in so long. I love that song.
7: I love it because people, they need to get ready because God is coming back.
6: Are you ready?
7: Yep.
6: Me too. Well, let's sing that loud tonight.
7: Okay.

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2: So one song that I really, really liked as a kid, my dad always played it whenever I was having a rough day. It was Blessings by Laura Story. I still play it on repeat. It's just something that truly touches my heart, and I think someone needs to hear it right now.
3: Is your dad like one of your best friends?
2: Oh, yeah, he really was. He was basically just the person to go to whenever I needed help, spiritually, physically, mentally, anything. He's right here, actually.
3: He's right beside you.
2: Yes, he is.
3: Oh, I love that you guys are still hanging out. Can I talk to him for a second?
2: Dad, she wants to talk to you.
4: Hello.
3: Hi, Dad. What's your name?
4: Michael.
3: Michael, my name's Kareth. It's nice to meet you tonight. Your daughter had such beautiful things to say about you and the way that you have just helped transform her life and help her grow closer to Jesus.
4: It's all him, right?
3: Yeah. What has being a dad taught you about how Jesus loves us, how God, our Father, loves us?
4: The fact that God is, he loves you more than you would love your own kids, right?
3: So as much as you love your daughter and you think about that, it's unfathomable to think that anybody could love anything more. You know that God loves you even more. And that's pretty amazing.
4: And he loves you even more than I do, is what I tell her, you know?

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4: Hey, K-Love, this is Chandler Moore, and this is the heart behind my song, God, I'm Just Grateful. God, I'm just grateful for you. But what this song helps me do is set my eyes on God, who is full of goodness, who is full of kindness, and list the reasons why I'm grateful. Just grateful for you. God, I'm just grateful for you. But I hope this encourages you today, while you may be going through whatever you're going through, that you still have a reason to be grateful.
5: Every morning before the house wakes and the fear starts whispering, I press play on K-Love. The coffee drips, the sun lifts its head, and the first note reaches the place that the biopsy scar can't touch. Doctors speak in scans and numbers, K-Love speaks in hope. Between appointments and what-ifs, I meet God in melodies, promises braided through news, prayer, and a song I didn't know I needed. Positive and encouraging became my battle rhythm, a quiet anthem that steadies my steps every day.
6: God is such a good provider of our needs. He really is. Not only does he provide what we need, he gives us enough to share with others in need. Like 2 Corinthians 9:8 says, "And God will generously provide all you need. Then you will always have everything you need and plenty left over to share with others." I'm Kareth, and that's your verse of the day on K-Love.

0: Cheryl. I'm playing some Throwback Thursday songs tonight on K-Love. What's one you haven't heard in a while?
1: Can you play Who Am I by Casting Crowns? It just kind of speaks to me.
0: What do you hear it saying?
1: That God loves me.
0: Does it make it feel safer to love him when you know that he's never going to abandon you?
1: Yes, definitely.
0: This makes you love him even more.
1: Yes.

0: Hi, Caleb. This is Kareth. Who is this?
1: Hi, this is Essie from San Antonio, Texas.
0: Did you say Essie?
1: Like Jesse, but no J.
0: Oh, how many times have you had to say that, like Jesse with no J?
1: I used to work at a grocery store on the register, and it's like, said Essie, and people will say, oh, thank you, Jesse. I'm like, no. No J. Oh, I thought you lost a J. I said, then it would be off center.
0: I lost a J. As somebody with a weird name, I get Karen all the time, and I'm like, you know, it's okay.
1: Oh, yeah,
0: listen,
1: yeah.
0: I can be Karen. It's all right. I don't mind. Well, what Throwback Thursday song do you want to hear tonight?
1: Okay, He Rains by the Newsboys. There's a story behind it. My youngest, when she was little, I would be driving and I'd have my Newsboys CD or whatever, and she would be in the back in her car seat. She'd be, Yulia, rains at the top of her lungs. Yeah, that was, and it just reminds me of her.

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1: All my life you have been faithful.
0: At church. Maybe even while doing the dishes.
1: Of the goodness of God.
0: Now, it could pay off. 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

0: Marianne, it's up to you. Okay, you get to have the last Throwback Thursday song of the night. 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

We've been asking for it for a while. 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And it might actually be happening. My name's Kareth. It's Caleb. Thank you for hanging out tonight. We might actually be done

0: all the things before I went to bed because I was like, I don't want to wake up in the morning and be confused about what time it really is, right? I was thinking. And then sometime in the middle of the night, I woke up to the sound of an alarm going off. And what would your first thought be, right? It's the middle of the night. All you hear is beep, beep, beep. You'd be like, that's a fire, right? That's a smoke alarm. That's what I thought. So I'm like, there's a fire. We got to get out of here. We got to go. And I'm grabbing the cat. I'm grabbing the dog. I'm like, we got to go to the front door. My husband's like, no, Carrie, that's the oven. And I'm like, okay, the oven's on fire. We got to get out of here, right? It turns out, had not set the clock on the oven. I had set myself a 12-hour timer on the oven. I didn't even know you could set timers that long. I don't know what we're even cooking in the oven for that long. I don't know why that's necessary. Anyway, long story short, I am not allowed to change the clocks in our house again. So no matter what they decide, we are stuck in daylight savings time.
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But he keeps giving. 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

It's like K-Love, but with a whole group of friends for your kids to sing along with. That is K-Love Kids. 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

0: It can take months, sometimes years even, to build habits, right? Learning how to live life in a way that really makes us feel our best. But it's kind of cruel that it can only take a few days away from that before you feel like you have to start all the way over again. I'm Kareth. It's Caleb. Thank you for letting me be a part of your night tonight. One of those things for me is how I eat. It really makes a big difference in how much energy I have and just how comfortable I feel in my own body and even like how much pain I have in my achy joints, that sort of thing. And I really felt like earlier this year I had, you know, locked in, as they say, locked in on eating in a way that made me feel my best. Then I went on vacation and you know what happened. Yeah, you do. I ate all the things that taste so good. They're so delicious. But did not feel very good in my body. And ever since I got back home, I have not been able to lock in again. I don't know why it is so hard to learn how to do something and so easy to forget. But I do know that if you have made, I don't know, daily Bible time and prayer and worship and maybe listening to Caleb and feeling a part of this community, if that has made a positive difference in your life, if you're traveling this summer, there's an easy way to take all that with you. It's the Caleb app. Prayer, pastors, Bible devotionals, it's all there wherever you are. And you can even become a part of making sure that other people can find that for themselves too. Because Caleb is a listener-funded ministry. And a very generous group of donors have offered up a $75,000 challenge to make this a strong summer. And your gift makes a difference to help other people find the hope of Jesus through these songs too. You can give that gift right now on the Caleb app or at caleb.com.
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4: The combination of joy and fun builds strength in each of us. It's not the most logical or obvious conclusion people jump to when they think about fun, but it's right there in the Bible. Nehemiah 8 verse 10 says, "Do not grieve, for the joy of the Lord is your strength." That verse appears as part of a sermon being shared with the smallish group of God's people who have returned from exile to rebuild the wall around Jerusalem. They're heartbroken over their city and over their sin, but the preacher encourages them to find joy because they belong to God. Their whole moment is a kind of crescendo of the restoration that the Lord is bringing about in their story and in their city. Living a life that seeks restoration makes us strong so that we can carry joy and hope everywhere we go. And with our eyes and hearts open, we can see how God has restored in the past, which builds our faith in the now so that the way we look toward the future is entirely covered with joyful hope.
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5: These are the most valuable players in life: wisdom, knowledge, and understanding. We get these three things right, we get a whole lot of other things right. And God's like, hey, I got them all. Proverbs 2 verse 6 says, "For the Lord grants wisdom. From his mouth come knowledge and understanding." Proverbs 2 verse 6, that is your verse of the day. I'm Christina on K-Love.

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You know, it's funny. I was thinking about the whole idea of dusty Bibles, like we're supposed to be reading them, not, you know, letting them collect dust. And we have this gigantic ancient Bible in our living room, and it is a dust collector because, I don't know, I think it's just because it's so huge. And my son was like, "What is this, Mom?" And he started to open it. I said, "Well, you got to be really careful because it's so ancient." But yeah, that is not our daily use Bible by any stretch. Here's Josiah Queen, Dusty Bibles on K-Love. We got

0: That's Elevation Worship. Oh, come to the altar on K-Love. And that is like such an open invitation for all of us, but we get distracted, especially during summertime. Because all that sunshine, all of those moments at the pool or the lake or the ocean, and all of a sudden we're like, I feel distant from God. What happened? He's like, I didn't move. You did. And that is why K-Love wants to help you stay summer strong. We have so many resources. We've got the K-Love verse of the day. We've got, you can read the Bible online at K-Love.com. 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
2: These are the most valuable players in life: wisdom, knowledge, and understanding. We get these three things right, we get a whole lot of other things right. And God's like, hey, I got them all. Proverbs 2 verse 6 says, "For the Lord grants wisdom. From his mouth come knowledge and understanding." Proverbs 2 verse 6. That is your verse of the day. I'm Christina on K-Love.

I love the iconic voice for Michael W. Smith. So gorgeous. That was for King and Country, Place in This World, singing an original Michael W. Smith song on K-Love. Love how that works out, right? So good. Here's Andrew Rip talking about, yeah, Jesus went through all the pain, all the suffering, all the heartache, and he'd willingly do it again for you. Here's I Do It Again on K-Love. I still

You know, if God has called you to something specific for his sake, there are times when you're going to walk away from it. You know, whether willfully or you got stuff come up that keeps you from doing whatever it is that you were called to do. And I love that Rachel Lampa, I don't love that she left Christian music, but I love that she came back after a time away. And she is just so incredibly talented and anointed to do what she does. Here she is, Rachel Lampa, perfectly loved on Kayla.

0: You have raised your children to be closer to Jesus. That was Rachel Lampa, perfectly loved on K-Love. I'm Monica, and if you are like any parent who loves their kids and loves the Lord, you want them to be as close as possible. And that is why we're super stoked about K-Love Kids, because it's Christian music sung by kids for children, like perfect match. 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
2: You hate everything about you.
3: Maybe that's you. You feel like you've wandered too far, made too many mistakes, done things God could never forgive. But Jesus once told a story about a shepherd who left 99 sheep behind just to find one, the lost one, the black sheep. That's how much he loves you. Not because you've earned it, not because you've got it all together, but because you're his.
4: Jesus loves you, black sheep.
3: Maybe Jesus is reaching for you right now. Pray this. Jesus, I need you. Forgive my sins. Make me new, Lord. I believe you died for me and rose again. And today, I put my trust in you. Thank you for bringing me home. Amen. If you prayed that prayer, call our pastors at 800-525-5683.
1: God's story.
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6: 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I cried out to Jesus the entire way. I was just screaming and praying and just begging him to save Madison.
7: After a severe car accident, when her mobility and speech were taken, God moved and he spoke healing into Madison's body. 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
6: 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Miller, he was only 3 years old at the time, was completely unharmed.
7: I'm Sarah Sutton. 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

0: my life.
1: Sometimes we get frustrated because we can't sleep. And sometimes God is trying to get our attention. And he needs the quietness of the night to finally get our attention, to get our eyes off of our phone, for example, and onto him. And so if you're struggling to sleep, maybe it's time to get out of bed, get out the notebook, pray, read the Bible, see what God has to say to you.

0: She had been trafficked. She was addicted and she suffered from a traumatic brain injury. But Jesus healed her whole self. That was Zach Williams, Jesus Loves on K-Love. I'm Monica. 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
3: 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What if I told you?
2: Sometimes you wake up and you just don't feel quite good enough. It was this day that this song was made.
3: What if I told you? Would you believe? What if we told you it's not about being good enough? What if we told you that there is Jesus who literally is love?
4: I don't even know how I started listening to K-Love. I just came across it, I guess. They had the message for today. They said, whatever you're going through, you got to find the good in your bad situation. Honestly, I was getting mad every time that I heard it. I raised my hand to the sky and I yelled out to God. I was like, where's the good in this? Tell me I've lost everything. For the first time in my life, I heard him say, would you have come back if not for this? And whew, that is the day that changed my life. I told God, I said, you know, I don't know how it's going to look in life your way, but I can't do it my way anymore. And I gave my life to him.
1: It's time to get back.

So one summer activity I am so done with, and that is humidity. It is not my friend. It's not my hair's friend. I'm just done. Here's Franny Cash on K-Love.

0: at the party, cool.
1: There is so much to distract us. We get these little notifications on our phone constantly. But yeah, keep us in the moment, God. Here's Jeremy Camp on K-Love.

word for worry is fear. False evidence appearing real. We think something bad's going to happen or something weird or whatever it is, and then we ruminate in that and we're not trusting God. I'm putting my hand up because I have a tendency to do that more frequently than I'd like to admit. Carly Ann Taylor, Why Should I Worry? On K-Love. Why?

0: I don't know if you've seen all of the videos from people coming over to the United States for the World Cup and how they're marveling at things like ice. Like, we have so much ice here in America. Ice cubes. We've got slushy ice. We've got all kinds of ice. So that was Carly and Taylor. Why should I worry? I'm Caleb. I'm Monica. Okay. I bring that up because our family just got the blessed occasion to travel in Italy for a couple of weeks. Amazing. Ice was a commodity. You had to ask and they would give you a little bowl and you would share it amongst your friends. And it was huge because ice is just not, I don't know why it's not a huge deal there. And, you know, places like Rome, though, you can get your own water right out of fountains, which is amazing for free. And the water is fresh and it's clean. But the ice, it's hard to find.
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1: 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Maybe even while doing the dishes.
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4: Why do we keep reminding ourselves of sins we've already been forgiven for? Hebrews 10:17 says this, I will never again remember their sins and their lawless acts. That means when Jesus died on the cross, your debt was fully paid, past, present, future sins covered by the blood. They're gone, forgotten. But here's the problem. We replay our failures over and over. We keep wearing shame that Jesus has already taken off of us. So here's the deal. We're going to learn to walk in forgiveness, and we're not going to remember what God has forgotten. You are not what you did. You are who Jesus says you are. Forgiven, clean, and loved. 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
5: These are the most valuable players in life: wisdom, knowledge, and understanding. We get these three things right, we get a whole lot of other things right. And God's like, hey, I got them all. Proverbs 2 verse 6 says, for the Lord grants wisdom. From his mouth come knowledge and understanding. Proverbs 2 verse 6, that is your verse of the day. I'm Christina on K-Love.

New music from Matt Maher, Gonna Be All Right on K-Love. And it is maybe not exactly the way we'd want it, but it's gonna be all right. Here's Cody Carnes.

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If you grew up having somebody else pray for you, what an incredible gift. You don't even know the impact that that has had on your life. So good. Here's Crowder, Somebody Prayed on K-Love.

0: your love.
1: So just a few minutes ago, I was talking about having somebody else pray for you and what a gift that is. That was Toby Mac. Lord, it feels good. It's Caleb. I'm Monica. As far as I know, nobody in my immediate family was ever praying for me. I don't know that for sure. But I do know that I had a grandfather who was a pastor. And although I didn't know him growing up, maybe he prayed for generations. I don't know. But man, the gift of having somebody else pray for you is so huge. And I feel like because we are in this Christian circle, sometimes we forget there's so many people that do not have that, that don't have that gift. And so, and by that, I mean having other people pray for them. We have a Caleb app. We have a Caleb prayer family. We would love for you to be a part of it. If you're not already, you can pray for other people. They can pray for you. It's beautiful. It's a gift. 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
9: Okay.

0: with a lot of things. Even sometimes the things of the world are good things or things that you're trying to do for God, but it's easy to get burned out and dry even in those places. But I'm thankful that we have a place that we can go, a well we can drink from that will never run dry.
1: I just know that each day that I would tune in, it had such a powerful impact, not only in my life, but on my heart and my capability to walk through that dark season with joy and hope. And I think that's the biggest thing that God has spoke to me. And I think he used this station, Instrumental, to be able to say, against all odds, not just surviving the situation, but thriving. And that was amazing to me.
2: These are the most valuable players in life: wisdom, knowledge, and understanding. We get these three things right, we get a whole lot of other things right. And God's like, hey, I got them all. Proverbs 2 verse 6 says, for the Lord grants wisdom. From his mouth come knowledge and understanding. Proverbs 2 verse 6, that is your verse of the day. I'm Christina on K-Love.

Sometimes it just gets to the point where tears are running down your face. You don't even have words. You're just brimming over with gratitude. Here's Chandler Moore. God, I'm just grateful. On K-Love.

You know, if you're like me and you get to a place where you're in pain or you're going through something tough, it can feel like God is not present. It almost feels like he's standing there watching you going, huh, but that's not the case. He is so right there with you. He's walking through whatever it is that you're walking through alongside of you. Here's for King and Country. What if I told you on Kayla?

0: On the night you're falling all to pieces, you can bring your lonely heart to Jesus. What if I told you that I believe it?
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So I'm just thinking about the woman at the well in John chapter 4 and how she was coming to fetch water in the middle of the day because she was trying to avoid everybody because she was ashamed. And how Jesus made it a point to point out that he was the Messiah. He was the living water that she was looking for. Here's Kane, living water. I'm Kayla.

0: name that you maybe could relate to. Maybe not. Cain, Living Water on K-Love. And Monica, I was just talking about the woman at the well in John chapter 4 who had had five husbands. And Jesus pointed out that the man she was with was not her husband. And he met her at noon-ish when she came to draw water from the well because she was ashamed. She was trying to avoid everybody else. And he revealed to her that he was the Messiah that she had been waiting for. Can you imagine? And I was thinking about, okay, shame and how that can really stop us in our tracks. And I had this thing that this women's Bible study, and they said, ask the Lord where you have shame. And I did. And it was around my dad and the fact that my mom and dad were sort of married when they had me, when I was conceived, but not really. And long story short, I just felt this sense of illegitimacy my whole life. And I brought that to Jesus and he lifted it. He lifted the shame. That has nothing to do with me. He lifted the shame and set me free. If there is something that you are carrying that is not from God, conviction, yes. Shame, no. Ask God what it is and ask him to help set you free.
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4: 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I feel like every time that I make a turn, it is heading down

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1: 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Zaria Zachary, here's Stay on K-Love.

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I had such a profound experience first time I ever met Lauren Daigle. I don't know, it's been probably, 12 or 13 years ago. And she was just on the music scene. She came to be interviewed here at K-Love, and I got the privilege of interviewing her. And I, can I just tell you, tears ran down my face the entire time that we met. It's probably an hour straight. The presence of God was so strong working through her in her testimony. It was amazing. Here she is, Lauren Daigle on K-Love. Take

0: Jeremy Camp, that was Revival. It's K-Love. I'm Monica, and if you were like a huge music fan and love to be sort of on the cutting edge of what's next, what's going to be good, who's the next star, you are going to love K-Love Future Hits. It's tomorrow's anthems today. And you know what I love about that is when everybody else sort of overplayed a song and you're like, okay, if I hear that one more time, I need a break. No, you're going to be before all that. 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
3: This is Zach Williams, and this is the story behind my new song, Wait For Me. I wrote this song during a time when I felt completely lost, trying to figure out everything on my own. And the more I tried, the harder the road got. One day I finally looked up and prayed, God, I need some direction. And what struck me was realizing He had never left. He was just there, patiently waiting for me to turn around. The song is a reminder that even when we take the long way home, God still waits for us.
4: Every morning before the house wakes and the fear starts whispering, I press play on K-Love. The coffee drips, the sun lifts its head, and the first note reaches the place that the biopsy scar can't touch. Doctors speak in scans and numbers, K-Love speaks in hope. Between appointments and what ifs, I meet God in melodies, promises braided through news, prayer, and a song I didn't know I needed. Positive and encouraging became my battle rhythm, a quiet anthem that steadies my steps every day.

I love that they sing that slowly at the end because every word is just emphasized. And I feel like it's important that we do that. Great is your faithfulness. That was Maverick City Music with Promises on K-Love. And he is indeed faithful. Bill Wickham and Crowder. It really is Amazing Grace.

If you're doing push-ups right now, you're kind of geared up for the Caleb Morning Show. I just want to encourage you. They're going to be here in about, I don't know, half hour or so. So keep doing those push-ups. In the meantime, Jamie McDonald left it in the river.

0: Oh, wow. Rachel Purcell, keep going on K-Love. That was crazy, wasn't it? That voice. Amazing. I'm Monica, and it's K-Love, by the way. And I don't know if you realize this. We are listener funded. That is why we get to do what we do. We get to talk about Jesus. We get to play music like that from Rachel Purcell. We get to encourage you to deepen your faith online with the K-Love verse of the day, the video devotionals. We've got prayer. We've got, because of Jesus and because of you. And if you feel led this morning to give to listener funded K-Love, you can do that. 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
4: 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Fall in love with your life. There will always be things you want, and there will always be things you have. Sometimes the things you want will break your heart or make you wait a really long time. But I'll say it again, there will always be things you want and there will always be things you have. With this truth as our baseline, we can still choose to love our lives, to look at things we have as opportunities to be grateful and to create and steward and connect and love. And to look at the things we want as chances to hope, to trust God with His plans for our lives, and to stay curious and keep wandering.
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5: 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Proverbs 2 verse 6, that is your verse of the day. 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
3: Hey, K-Love family, I'm John Reddick, and I want to tell you about my new song, Holding On. Praise God. A lot of times we're holding on to a lot of things, but the God that we serve is big enough and strong enough and cares about us. The God that we worship and serve is big enough to hold on to those things for us. I just want to encourage you, wherever you are in your journey, He's big enough to hold on to, and He's holding on to you.
4: 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And it was K-Love, and I feel like that was the beginning of our journey back to God. My whole family got baptized about a month ago, and we found a church, and it's just like that was like the center point of it all. Like, I feel like that started every bit of it. It was just amazing how it all happened. Like, okay, I hear you, God. I'm listening. We're just so joyful now, so thankful for everything that you've done for us.
5: These are the most valuable players in life: wisdom, knowledge, and understanding. We get these three things right, we get a whole lot of other things right. And God's like, hey, I got them all. Proverbs 2 verse 6 says, "For the Lord grants wisdom. From his mouth come knowledge and understanding." Proverbs 2 verse 6, that is your verse of the day. I'm Christina on K-Love.

0: The very common thing that I got wrong and in the worst place possible. I'll share what happened on K-Love next.
1: You don't want to mention how you argued with the person
0: about it? No.
1: Okay, I'll make sure that gets told next.
0: Stop. Hang on.

0: It is wrong, really wrong, but you are insistent that you are right. Caleb, we are Carlos and Amy.
1: And I'm just glad this is not a story about me this time. This is an Amy Jo story.
0: It is. It's an Amy Jo story completely because I was at the post office. I was mailing gifts for my dad because he's about to have his birthday.
2: Aww.
0: So I drop off the package. I hand him the envelope and I walk off and the post guy was like, ma'am, excuse me. And I turn around and he said, you put the stamps on the wrong side of the card.
2: Oh, no, you didn't.
0: And I look at him and I said, no, I didn't. I don't know what I was thinking.
2: Wait, you argued with the post office man who this is his job.
0: Yeah. I know.
1: You sound like my 10-year-old. Dad, you're wrong. Okay, Dad's been doing this for 45 years.
0: I know.
1: 10-year-old.
0: And that was me. I've done this hundreds of times, so there was no way that I could have gotten it wrong. And I said, no, it's not wrong. And he lifts up the card real kindly and just shows it to me. And he said, you put it on this side, and it's supposed to go on this side.
1: Was it the right side versus left side?
0: Correct.
2: Oh, no.
1: Okay, because I'm like, if it's front and back.
0: No.
1: And then, I mean, at the end of the day, I'm not being rude, but like, does it really matter?
0: It does matter.
1: Why? It's still posted.
2: It's a standard. I think you got to have it where it's supposed to be. They're used to looking for it there.
1: Okay, but like the stamp, I thought, is like that shows you have purchased enough postage to send the mail.
2: Right. Yes.
1: It's just a proof.
2: True.
1: So what does it matter if it's on there?
0: It has to be placed in the right position.
1: Why?
0: I had to buy new stamps and do a whole thing all over again.
1: Okay, but why? Is it because is there a machine that only reads that? Like,
2: you know what?
0: Carlos,
1: technology still 1992 when it comes to stamp
0: reading? And I didn't want to ask him because I was real embarrassed. So I just put my head down and walked away.
1: And I get it. If there's a hard and fast rule like red light, green light, that's when you go and don't go, right? I get that. But like, if it's just proof that you've got enough postage money on your envelope to send it, you can put that stamp kind of wherever you want, right?
0: Wrong.
1: I mean, I'm not saying you're right. I'm fighting the law on this one a little bit. Can someone Google that?
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0: So apparently there is a right spot to put your postage.
1: There sure is.
0: Caleb, Carlos, and Amy. And apparently technology has not changed much when it comes to where it can read stamps on a letter.
1: Because I put it on the left corner and I was told that's wrong. So I moved it to the right because it runs through a machine, Allie.
2: Yeah, it does. It literally says that the service machines automatically scan, sort, and they postmark them based on them being on the right side. Okay. So it's a must. It's the law, you guys.
0: That makes sense. I just don't understand why technology hasn't adjusted. But then where did you write your return address?
1: On the opposite side.
0: Oh, so you inverted everything.
2: Oh, my goodness, Amy Jo.
0: Well, if anything, today, kids, you learned how to send mail. Yep.

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2: 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So long.
0: This song is a goodbye song.
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0: So Long.
1: Peter Burton, brand new music on K-Love. We're Carlos and Amy, I think.
2: Yeah. Why, what do you mean you think?
1: Amy's had 2 hours of sleep.
2: An hour and a half to be exact. Yep. It's great.
1: We're going to happy dance next.
2: Yes, we are.
1: Maybe because you need it. I know Amy needs to pick
2: me
1: up.
2: Yes, I do.
1: 800-900-1300 to get your happy dance in. It's up next in 7 minutes.

0: For those mornings when you wake up feeling a little less than, here we are in K-Love to remind you that God's got you.
1: Yes.
0: Even when you've only had an hour and a half of sleep, Amy.
1: Thank you. And we are going to do it because we're going to boogie-woogie together.
0: Oh, when you say boogie-woogie, it just feels different. But we are going to Happy Dance Friday on K-Love.

0: trying so hard.
1: My eyes keep watering. I don't know what's going on with me.
0: There are moments where you look at Amy right now and you can just tell she is giving it all she got. But she ain't got much. All right, what is your reason to happy dance? 800-900-1300. Let's bring in the joy. What you got?
2: My daughter is pregnant, and I will be a granddad in January.
1: Oh. Congratulations. Is this your first grandbaby?
2: It is, and I'm super blessed and super stoked and just praying that my daughter has a safe pregnancy and everything goes well.
0: Amen.
2: And that Amy gets more than an hour and a half of sleep. Hey!
1: Oh, boy. That's amazing. And a lot of spoiling in the near future would be my guess.
0: Yeah, we'll pray for Amy and your wallet.
1: That's right.
3: Happy dance.
0: Hey, all we're missing is you now. 800-900-1300. 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Let's happy dance Friday. 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
5: Hey, what's up, K-Love? It's Toby Mac, and this is the story behind my song, Lord, It Feels Good. Lord, it feels good. How are we possibly going to know that God loves us if we don't give him a voice into our lives by stopping and opening his word? I wrote this one after one of those moments where I stopped. It's supposed to make you smile, bob your head, as you should be doing, because Lord, it feels good to be loved by you.
6: There was just like a really bad time in our life. My relationship with my mom and everything wasn't super great. I remember her calling and telling me that one day she was sitting in her car and like she was having a really, really bad day. Like she had Caleb on and the song You Stay came on and she was like praying. And basically that literally saved her life. And she was like, all right, I'm giving it all up to God at this point. Whatever you

0: That the God of the universe is thinking about you and loves you. That right there, that's a reason to happy dance. K-Love, we are Carlos and Amy.
1: Let's do it.
2: Happy dance. Come on.
0: Carlos is like going rogue today. He's excited to happy dance because we're going to push aside our sleepiness, our grumpiness, our uncertainties about the day, and we're going to focus on the good stuff.
1: There are some days I get crazy on the buttons over here because I love Happy Dance Friday so much.
0: You do.
1: I think today, anything is crazy for Amy because she's operating on an hour and a half of sleep.
0: I am.
1: So if I slightly move to my left, she's like, whoa!
0: Calm down.
1: Calm it down, cowboy. All right. Maybe drink a soda.
0: We're going to make it. We're going to make it today, friends.
1: Get a little caffeine in your system. Okay. K-Love, hello. What's your happy dance?
3: What makes me happy is it's my daughter's 19th birthday today.
0: Wow. Last year of the teenage years.
3: Oh, my God. I can't even believe it.
0: I know. My son turns 20 in a couple of days.
3: That means that we're that much older?
0: Nope.
3: How did that happen?
0: Nope.
3: How did that happen?
0: Nope, because we're still 25. I promise you.
1: And what's weird, like, there are certain things that just hit you, right? Like my son first turned 10. I was like, oh, two hands.
0: Yeah.
1: When he turns 13, you're like, oh, it's a teenager.
0: Yes.
1: Amy, you're about to go into a 20-year-old.
0: I can't even believe it.
1: Wow.
0: I know.
3: How does that even happen?
0: Nope.
3: That doesn't seem right.
0: I know.
3: Here's to Olivia today. She's 19, and I just wish her the best birthday ever.
1: Yeah. Happy birthday. To every parent transitioning from a teenager to a 20-year-old.
0: What?
3: We've got this.
2: Happy dance.

0: You ever look at a friend and think to yourself, how do you do what you do? Caleb, we're Carlos and Amy, and I've learned something. Today I learned, T-I-L today, about Amy.
1: Oh, T-I-L. Oh, today I learned. Okay, I'm a little slow. Gotcha.
0: Do you see what I mean?
1: Yep, I'm following. What'd you learn about me today?
0: If Amy is a V8, she's operating on like two cylinders right now.
1: It's only getting better from here.
0: She had an hour and a half sleep last night?
1: Yeah, the boys had a slumber party. There was a little accident. It's fine.
0: So I'm like, girl, go downstairs. Let's get some coffee. When the coffee shop opens, Amy's like, I don't drink coffee.
1: Mm-mm.
0: I was like, okay, like, go get a soda. Get some caffeine in you.
1: I don't drink soda.
0: I don't drink caffeine. I don't drink soda.
1: Yep.
0: I'm like, well, how do you get energy? Like, get an orange juice.
1: I don't drink orange juice.
0: How do you get energy?
1: Like, I got my water and my apple, Carlos.
0: There are some folks who just, God's gift, I guess. You just have energy, I don't. Although, not today. Caleb, hello, what's your happy dance?
2: I was in a very severe car accident. I was 3 days away from being a quadriplegic or dying. And I finished my physical therapy today, and I am running and walking.
0: Amen.
3: Happy dance. Happy dance.
0: Bring in the happy. What you got?
4: So I just started at Davidson County Sheriff's Office and going to the gym. I lost my first 10 pounds.
0: Hey.
1: Wow. Good job.
3: Happy dance.
0: You even say good job slow.
1: Good job! Because I really meant it. 10 pounds down. That's great.
0: No, that is great. We'll spice you up with this, Amy. Here, this will get you going. Okay. Let's play the full happy dance song. Let's wake Amy up today.
5: Hey!

0: even if it doesn't feel like you can.
1: That's basically you, Aim. Even if it feels like you can.
0: You feel like you can.
1: Do it tired.
0: You can. You can happy dance. K-Love, we are Carlos and Amy, and it's a Happy Dance Friday. And if you feel like you need it, I need it too. So we're celebrating what God has done. Tell us your dance.
2: My happy dance is today is my official last birthday as a teacher. I'm retiring at the end of this year.
1: Oh, man.
0: How does that feel?
2: It feels amazing. Yeah. All the students that I've helped.
0: Yes.
2: And an influence on, and I'm a little emotional.
0: No. Yeah. The legacy that you have left behind, you should be emotional.
1: Yep.
2: Thank you.
1: So many lives impacted because of you. Thank you for your hard work. And enjoy your final lap around the classroom today.
0: Yes.
2: Thank you so much.
3: Happy dance.
1: Jerry emailed.
0: Yes.
1: Said Amy is the sloth from Zootopia today.

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1: 'Cause all my life you have been faithful.
0: At church. Maybe even while doing the dishes.
1: Of the goodness of God.
0: Now, it could pay off. 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
4: Did you know that God invites you into an eternal party called His kingdom? But here's the thing, to get in, you need the right kind of clothing, and the clothing is so costly, none of us can ever afford it. But here's the good news. Jesus bought the clothing for us on the cross. He paid the price with His own life and clothed us in His very righteousness. For the Bible says that He made the one who did not know sin to be sin for us, so that in Him we might become the righteousness of God.

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1: These are the most valuable players in life: wisdom, knowledge, and understanding. We get these three things right, we get a whole lot of other things right. And God's like, hey, I got them all. Proverbs 2 verse 6 says, "For the Lord grants wisdom. From his mouth come knowledge and understanding." Proverbs 2 verse 6, that is your verse of the day. I'm Christina on K-Love.

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0: There are lessons to be learned in nearly everything. K-Love, where Carlos and Amy have spent the last week without makeup.
1: And what I've learned, not what I expected. I'll share what it is next.
2: It's been a long year. It almost took me down. I

0: perfectly.
1: When you try something new, you know you're going to learn something. But I never expected to learn this. Hey, love, we are Carlos and Amy. On my bucket list, 50 things I want to do before I turn 50, I decided I'm going to go a week without makeup.
2: Do you regret that decision?
1: I did on day one. Because I was almost undercover. I was trying to make sure nobody saw anything, the hat on, the scarf on, all the things.
2: If you've seen the movie Star Wars, Amy showed up looking like a Sith Lord.
1: Okay.
2: She had the hoodie up, the hat on. Like, you couldn't see her face. You could just see her chin kind of moving as she talked. She was like, no one will see me.
1: Hey, it wasn't that extreme. But now I'm wrapping it up.
2: Yeah.
1: And throughout the whole experience, the biggest thing that I learned, first of all, man, I took a lot of time putting makeup on. I got to work so much earlier. I was getting stuff done. I even caught people off guard. They're like, wow, you're early to work. And I'm like, yeah, I didn't have to put on any makeup.
2: Which leads to a quick story about this morning.
1: Yes.
2: Amy showing up to work and scaring our security guard because you got here so early.
1: He didn't expect me here. And I'm like, well, I'm not wearing makeup.
2: But like the person you would expect to not be afraid of somebody in the building is our security guard.
1: I know. And not only did I learn that, the time spent on putting on makeup, but I also learned, Amy, you are hardest on yourself. Yeah. Why are we so critical? I did this because I wanted to remind myself my value is on my inside, not on my outside. And I really expected judgment from other people. I don't know if anybody really noticed.
2: Yeah.
1: Outside of saying, oh, you look a little tired, or are you trying something different? But never like, oh,
2: yeah.
1: It was more me being hard on myself.
2: And I think when we realize that we are our worst critics,
1: yes,
2: it allows what we should know in the first place,
1: mm-hmm.
2: that God sees us, that we are more beautiful, more loved, more seen than we might think.
3: You've sung CC's Goodness of God in the Car.
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6: Hey, it's Carly Ann Taylor, and this is my song, Why Should I Worry?
7: Why should I worry?
6: When we let go of control and lay everything down at the feet of Jesus, His peace feels louder than our fear. When we call in the name of Jesus, He brings peace, direction, and security.
7: My Heavenly Father.
6: He has good plans for you. That's just who he is.
8: I don't even know how I started listening to K-Love. I just came across it, I guess. They had the message for today. They said, whatever you're going through, you got to find the good in your bad situation. Honestly, I was getting mad every time that I heard it. I raised my hand to the sky, and I yelled out to God. I was like, where's the good in this? Tell me I've lost everything. For the first time in my life, I heard him say, would you have come back if not for this? And whew, that is the day that changed my life. I told God, I said, you know, I don't know how it's going to look one life your way, but I can't do it my way anymore, and I gave my life to him.
9: These are the most valuable players in life. Wisdom, knowledge, and understanding. We get these three things right, we get a whole lot of other things right. And God's like, hey, I got them all. Proverbs 2 verse 6 says, for the Lord grants wisdom. From his mouth come knowledge and understanding. Proverbs 2 verse 6, that is your verse of the day. I'm Christina on K-Love.

0: There are folks who are walking around not knowing about the love of Jesus. But because of you keeping K-Love strong this summer, you're allowing this place to reach them.
1: It is you and your generosity. 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You're going to help to reach a $75,000 challenge that's been offered up by some friends of the ministry. And you can be a part. So thank you. It's K-L-O-V.

0: When it comes to Amy's bucket list, it's filled with a lot of the stuff you would normally expect to see. But there's one thing on this list that Amy will do next.
1: Oh.
0: That will surprise you. It's a little strange.
1: Oh.
0: Next on Kayla.
1: Strange or amazing?

0: shame.
1: I have written my own eulogy, and no, I'm not sick. Hey, love, we are Carlos and Amy. Carlos, this is not creepy at all.
2: It's a little weird.
3: It's different.
1: Guys.
3: Like, when you talked about your 50 before 50 bucket list,
1: yeah,
3: there's all the fun stuff,
1: mm-hmm.
3: but then there's this.
0: I want to write my eulogy.
1: Can I explain the reason behind it? I want to be able to live the sort of life that I hope somebody writes about in a eulogy one day.
3: Mm-hmm.
1: And I don't know if I do. I pray that I do. But I want this to almost be a reminder to me, Amy, these are the things that I want people to remember about me. So let's try our best to live that.
3: And I think there's a lot of good in that.
2: Yeah, there is. It's like an inspiration letter for yourself to live out the last half of your life with all that oomph.
1: I guess.
2: Yeah.
3: But here's the problem. All morning, Amy's been like, this is letter's terrible.
1: This is
3: terrible. I don't like anything.
1: Well, as I've been writing it, I'm like, well, you don't want to toot your own horn, right? But you do want to be like, come on, put a little fire under you.
3: But that's what a eulogy is. It's a, here's their life.
1: No, I'm not tooting at all.
3: Okay. Without further ado.
1: Oh, right now?
3: Yes. Amy,
1: okay.
3: It's time.
1: Okay.
3: Amy's eulogy.
1: Stop it. Next on K-Love.
3: What? You're not doing it now?
1: I'm not sure. I'm nervous about sharing.
3: Okay, Amy needs a minute. Hold on.

0: Stop editing it, Amy.
1: It's just not good.
0: She keeps changing it.
1: I know.
0: Caleb, we're Carlos and Amy. It is time.
1: Okay.
0: Amy, as a part of her 50 before 50 bucket list, wanted to write her own eulogy. So, without further ado, Amy is not dying. Amy is fine.
1: Yes.
0: This is an inspiration to her life to live this out so that someday someone says words like this, Amy's eulogy.
1: I hope that you'll remember me as a whipped cream straight out of the can, laugh until I've cried, barefoot and sweatpants kind of girl who wanted everyone she met to feel loved and to know the love of Jesus. People often tell me, or told me, sorry.
0: Well, you're not dead, so keep going. You're fine.
1: Okay. People
0: I love
1: often,
0: how Amy's trying to not cry, even though she's not dying.
1: I'm not. People often told me that I was too much. Too many words, too much enthusiasm, too much hair. In seventh grade math class, I remember Matthew, who sat behind me for weeks, would hide erasers and pencils and candy in my too much hair. And when I finally noticed I wasn't offended, I thought, well, that was nice of him. I was always looking for the good. And also, I wanted to spread that goodness too. One of the proudest moments that I had in my life is when my family saved enough money, even my boys and every penny of their allowance, to help build a home for a family in Mexico. That's the kind of legacy that matters. So take the trip, eat the dessert, talk about Jesus, turn your own someday I'll do it into I did it. And if I left anything behind, I hope it was a little God glitter. His hope, his joy, and the reminder that life is too short to save the whipped cream just for pie.
0: Oh, that was so good.
2: I love
0: good.
2: That.
1: No, really?
0: That was really good.
2: Yeah, it was, Ames.
0: I mean, still a little weird. Like.
1: Now you two have to share yours.
0: Okay. I think I messed up.
1: Uh-oh.
2: Oh.
0: Because what I did is a little different.
1: Okay. We now, have room. Now, we have room for growth.
0: Well, Amy, you set the bar so high.
2: You did. That was a phenomenal aim.
0: All right. My non-eulogy. Next on Caleb.
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7: We show up saying, I represent the name of Jesus. I believe in the word of God. We all want some of the same things to happen in the world. People to be loved by Jesus, healed, delivered, discipled, all of these things. But when you really look beneath the surface, we are actually not all playing on the same team. Because we got different traditions and different preferences and different styles and different denominations and different doctrinal points and different politics. 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We all claim to want the same trophy, Jesus and the redemption of humankind. 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

0: grateful for you.
1: You need inspiration. You need encouragement. Write your own eulogy.
2: Kayla, we are Carlos and Amy. And let me explain. This is on my bucket list. Things I want to do before I turn 50. Why? As an inspiration of the way that I want to live.
3: I did not follow instructions.
1: Okay.
4: What'd you do?
3: Amy had a beautiful eulogy.
4: Yeah, it was so great.
3: Inspiring. I'm like, I want to live those words out. I took instructions as if I were a crazy director who once wrote a song in 1999 called Wear Sunscreen.
4: You put it to music. Of course you did.
3: Well, like, it was for the graduating class, 99.
1: I remember it.
3: Filled with life advice. Mm-hmm. And I'm like, if I'm leaving a eulogy, this would be it. Ladies and gentlemen of the church, wear grace. Oh. If I could offer you only one tip for your future, grace would be it. The older you get, the more you realize most people are carrying something heavy and hiding it surprisingly well. Don't obsess over your appearance. You're not as fat as you think, or as ugly, or as behind in life as Instagram keeps suggesting. Take pictures of your parents, even when they say they look terrible. One day, those photos will feel priceless. Learn how to sit in silence without reaching for your phone every 8 seconds. God usually sounds more like a whisper than an algorithm. If you're married, kiss your spouse in the kitchen sometimes. Not for Instagram, not because you're trying to keep the spark alive, just because life gets busy and love deserves interruptions. If you have kids, there's going to be a day they ask you to play, and you'll be tempted to say, maybe later. One day, later stops showing up. Go to church, even when you don't feel spiritual. Half the people there are dragging themselves in there too. You're allowed to laugh in church. Some Christians act like joy is a minor offense. There comes a moment when your body starts making sounds every time you stand up. This is normal. Welcome to adulthood.
1: Oh boy.
3: Read scripture for yourself, not just clipped verses from reels with cinematic background music. 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And also, forgiveness. Both prevent long-term damage. The people who changed my life most were rarely the coolest people in the room. Usually, they were the kindest. There'll be seasons where God feels incredibly close, and seasons where heaven feels weirdly quiet. Don't build your entire faith on feelings. Feelings are terrible drivers. Dance at weddings. 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Show up for both. And if you ever find yourself sitting in a car at night after a long day, too tired to go inside yet, wondering if you're doing any of this right, you probably care more than you think. So breathe, drink some water, text the person you miss, pet the dog, thank God for small things, and by all means, keep showing up. Oh yeah, and above all else, wear grace.
4: Oh, so good.
1: That's so good. We're going to miss you, Carlos.
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0: This is positive and encouraging, K-Love. Just want to get that out there first.
1: As we share our eulogies. Carlos, it's not creepy.
2: That's a little weird.
1: We're sharing the way that we want to live our lives and be remembered. I've shared mine. Carlos shared his. Allie will be sharing hers next.

0: No matter how creepy it might sound, it's actually, I promise, it is very therapeutic. K-Love, we are Carlos and Amy, and it's writing your own eulogy.
1: Why is it oddly therapeutic?
2: It is.
0: But you agree, guys.
2: Yes.
0: So it's on my bucket list, things I want to do before I turn 50. Why? Because I want to know how I want to continue to live my life and leave that legacy. So Allie, share yours.
2: If you remember anything about me, I hope it's the way I loved. I hope you remember that I loved fiercely, that my family meant everything to me, that being Auntie Allie to my 7 nephews was one of the greatest joys of my life. They made me laugh, made me proud, and reminded me that love doesn't have to come from the family you create. It can overflow into the family you've been given. My life didn't turn out the way I imagined it would. I always thought I'd be married with kids by now. Maybe that happened after this was written, and if so, what a gift. But if it didn't, I hope no one ever thought my life was lacking because of it. God wrote a different story than the one I had planned, and it was beautiful in ways I could never have imagined. He gave me the courage to leave home, not once, but twice. He taught me that home isn't always a place. Sometimes it's the people he sends to walk beside you. Every place I landed, he gave me family when I needed it most. I've climbed mountains, real ones, and the invisible ones that no one sees. I've walked through valleys where I wasn't sure I'd make it out, but God. If there's one thing I hope my life pointed people toward, it wasn't me. It was Jesus. I hope people walked away from knowing me feeling seen, valued, encouraged, and deeply loved. Not because I was good at loving, but because I was trying to love them the way Jesus loves us. If I leave behind any legacy, let it be this: that I loved well, that I laughed often, that I chose courage over comfort, and that I never stopped telling people about the God who saves, who restores, who redeems, and who has good plans for every single person who calls on his name. To my sweet family and friends, please spend your days loving people well, taking the scary step, climbing the mountain, trusting God in the valley, and believing that no life is beyond his reach.
0: Mm. Ow, I gotta wipe away my tears. That's so beautiful.
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4: 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The Bible instructs us to love him with all of our heart, soul, and mind. Why? Because he deserves nothing less. He is worthy of it all.
5: You deserve.
6: I just know that each day that I would tune in, it had such a powerful impact, not only in my life, but on my heart and my capability to walk through that dark season with joy and hope. 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And that was amazing to me.
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0: we opened up a can of worms on Wednesday. So we talked a bit about birth order.
1: Yes.
0: And how sometimes there are favorites and parents don't have any, but kids assume that everyone's got a favorite.
1: Right.
0: Oldest, dad's favorite. Youngest, mom's favorite. And then there's the middle child. Next on Caleb. You can't

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1: Nope.
0: Caleb or Carlos and Amy, there are easier kids. Maybe your first or your last.
1: Or based on the day and how they're behaving.
0: Right.
1: Yes.
0: Some kids can be easier than others, right?
1: Uh-huh.
0: But as kids, we always feel like, Mom, well, your mom's favorite.
1: Yep.
0: Or your dad's favorite. And it tends to be, I think the oldest tends to be dad's favorite. More like dad, probably. The youngest, the baby, sometimes gets babied by mommy a little extra so they can be seen as mommy's favorite. But if you are the middle, I said the other day, well, middle kids, they just be middling. All by themselves, trying to figure out who to get loved by.
1: Aww.
0: Sometimes the middle kid gets forgotten a bit.
1: Well, and we have a middle, our Max, but Max is actually really confident. He proclaims that he's everybody's favorite.
0: Well, then that's the thing. And since this conversation, you changed something in your phone.
1: Okay, well, he did it as a joke in the phone. His name, he put favorite child. And then I started to feel guilty because our youngest is very sensitive. And so I changed it back to Maxwell.
0: Well, Darcy emailed me and said, as a middle child, when you talked about us feeling unseen, I felt so seen for the first time.
1: Yay, aww. Darcy!
0: And like, Darcy, first of all, thank you for confirming that middle children are in fact listening. Because we weren't sure. Like, nobody's called your name since 1998. Right? It's always the oldest or the youngest. And they were like, Darcy? Is she in their house? But here's the thing. I do believe this. Like, middle kids are some of the strongest kids you'll ever meet.
1: Yes, they are.
0: Because they learn to share.
1: Yep.
0: They learn to negotiate. They can read a room. And they somehow survive wearing hand-me-downs from both directions, right? The youngest buy something they don't want anymore. The oldest, yeah, you can have this. And yet, as families, remember that they're not perfect, but God is. And you never have to wonder if he is too busy with somebody else's problems or if someone else is getting more of his attention. God sees you, every part of you. In fact, he left 99 once to go after the one. I bet you it was one middle child sheep. Wandering around looking to be loved by somebody. And who came to the rescue? The good shepherd. So Darcy, and to every middle child has ever thought,
1: yes,
0: does anybody even see me? The answer is yes. God never loses track of his kids, even the ones standing in the middle of the family photo.
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5: Can a holy God overlook our mistakes? 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From our perspective, there are only two unequally appealing solutions. But from God's perspective, there's a third. It's called the cross of Christ. The cross is where God forgave his children without lowering his standards. How could he do this? In a sentence, God put our sin on his son and punished it there. God put on him the wrong who never did anything wrong, so we could be put right with God. But why did he do it? Because God so loved the world that he gave his only son. Aren't you glad the verse doesn't read, for God so loved the rich or God so loved the famous? No, you, my friend, are included in that love. 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
6: These are the most valuable players in life. Wisdom, knowledge, and understanding. We get these three things right, we get a whole lot of other things right. And God's like, hey, I got them all. Proverbs 2 verse 6 says, for the Lord grants wisdom. From his mouth come knowledge and understanding. Proverbs 2 verse 6, that is your verse of the day. I'm Christina on K-Love.

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0: Be careful what you tell your friends you're going to do, because I think your friends will hold you to it more than you will.
1: Sure.
0: And now you're stuck. What's happening next on K-Love?

0: There is such a thing as good peer pressure. I'm not sure this is it. Caleb, we're Carlos and Amy, and Garth is trying to peer pressure me into running this half marathon.
1: Well, 3 months. It's plenty of time to train for a half marathon.
0: Why are you training for a marathon? What's the point?
1: My buddy called me and said, "Hey, Garth, do you want to run a half marathon in Nashville?" And I said, "Okay." That's it.
0: What have you run so far?
1: A marathon.
0: You've run a legit marathon.
1: Full marathon. Last year.
0: Last year?
1: Yeah.
0: We told you about this.
2: Why did he run a marathon?
1: I told you about this.
2: He was training. Yeah. He told us in the coffee shop.
0: Where?
1: In Ohio. The Air Force Base.
0: You're making this up. You looked up and to
2: right
0: the left.
2: Pat?
0: That's the creative side of the brain. Were up and left is creative.
1: I was trying to remember.
2: At Wright Pat?
1: What?
2: Wright Pat?
1: Yes, that's the one.
2: What was your time?
1: 4.5.
2: Is that good?
0: Let me break that down. What does that actually turn into?
2: He could probably tell you.
1: 10 to 10:30 miles, I think.
2: That's not bad.
1: Thank you.
2: That's good.
1: Thank you.
2: Have you run a marathon? Nope.
0: Oh, I feel like you're talking like...
2: The most I've ever run is a half. I didn't
0: you
2: do
0: You ran a half?
2: Yes. Back in the soccer, you run 8 miles sometimes
0: no,
2: in
0: no,
2: a...
0: No, that's
2: wait.
0: Different. You ran a half marathon.
2: Yes, when I was like...
0: A legit road race.
2: No, I didn't do a race. The most I've ran is...
3: But not in a race.
2: Not in a race.
0: So then you've not run a half.
2: Well, I've run a half marathon on my own.
3: Anybody could say that, though.
0: That's like saying I read a book. I do. I listen to it on audio
2: okay.
0: tape.
2: Okay.
0: I didn't read a book. You listen
2: Sorry,
0: to a book.
2: Roll my Very eyes different. Back to the front of my face.
3: I did a marathon relay.
0: You
3: Does that
0: did
3: count?
0: Not do a marathon. That doesn't count.
2: Marathon relay.
3: A marathon relay, Carlos.
2: What
3: and
2: part
3: I held
2: did you do?
3: Hands where you take a full marathon and you cut it into sections. And I ran the 11 mile section.
0: That's not even a half. How many people were in your relay group?
3: There were 4 of us or 5 of us. I just given birth, so I still had pregnancy brain, but...
0: Wait, there were 5 people in your group.
3: And we broke
0: You had
3: it up.
0: Just had a baby.
3: Yes.
0: And you ran 11 of the miles? You have terrible friends.
3: I'm going to tell you, no. I wanted to do
0: we're
3: it to...
0: We're not the lady who just had a baby take almost 45% of the race.
2: That is awful.
0: We'll do the rest. What'd the next person
3: guys,
0: run?
3: No.
0: 200 yards? I'm going to run to the light post. And then tag in the next friend.
3: I chose the longest leg because it was my idea and I felt like I needed to take the most responsibility. So I chose the 11 miles.
0: So I'm the only one in this room who's not run?
3: Are Which you counting means- alleys?
0: Which oh, technically there's two of us.
2: That's rude. Just because I haven't been in a race.
0: Technically there's two of us.
3: I was a ballerina and if I put together all the stars.
2: Well, I was a soccer player.
4: You've sung CC's Goodness of God in the car.
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2: These are the most valuable players in life: wisdom, knowledge, and understanding. We get these three things right, we get a whole lot of other things right. And God's like, hey, I got them all. Proverbs 2 verse 6 says, "For the Lord grants wisdom. From his mouth come knowledge and understanding." Proverbs 2 verse 6, that is your verse of the day. I'm Christina on K-Love.

0: Some folks run for fun, but others run for another reason. Caleb, we're Carlos and Amy. Garth is trying to convince me to run some kind of half marathon.
1: You should do it.
0: Here's the thing. I told some friends earlier this year I would run a half. I think it's like September, October. And we are into July. I have run one 5K.
1: Oh, boy.
0: I don't have the time to train for this half. And now Garth is running the exact same race. But I think Garth has a different reason for why you're running.
2: God is my witness. There was no ulterior motives.
0: Here's my thing. Garth is on the bullet train to the altar.
1: Yeah, yes. He is.
0: While most of us walk there steadily,
1: this guy's sprinting
0: mm-hmm. to the altar. This is like wedding prep. He's like, look, if I'm going to propose at some point, I got to be looking fit, looking trim.
1: Mm-hmm.
2: I promise you there's no ulterior. Okay, there is this one thing.
0: See, there's always one.
2: When I finished my marathon, and obviously when I started dating the girl that I'm dating now, she asked me, oh, you ran a marathon. That's actually really impressive.
0: See?
2: And I think that level of grit and determination is really attractive. So when my buddy says, hey, I'm running the half marathon in Nashville in October, you should come out and run it with me.
1: So sweet.
2: My first thought is, wow, she'd probably find that attractive.

0: There's the reason.
1: So sweet. Barth, that's very sweet.
2: You called it, Carlos.
0: See, now that convinced me to try to run it.
1: Yeah, because really? What's your wife going to think?
0: Exactly.
3: That's what I was going to say.

0: If I hear one more time, it's never too late to do fill in the blank.
1: I love that statement.
0: I know, but you always wonder who's really doing it. Who's really taking these steps? We have someone,
1: yep.
0: And what they're doing next might inspire you on K-Love.

0: the author.
1: You woke up this morning, so it's not too late. K-Love, we are Carlos and Amy, and yesterday I talked to my mom, my 76-year-old mom, who's going back to school.

0: 200 because she has a passion. She has a desire. She said, I just need to learn and grow. And it doesn't matter that I'm 76.
1: Your mom's. She's the best.
2: If our show had a mascot, it would be your mom.
3: Oh, Linda, for sure.
0: She would bring pom-poms and cookies.
2: But it got me thinking, if you could send your parent back to college or back to school to learn something.
0: Wow.
2: What would you want them to learn?
3: Ooh.
2: I would send your mom to learn politics.
3: Why?
0: She's not really into politics.
2: Well, could you imagine the good she would do up there over in D.C.?
3: Oh.
2: Look, everyone hates everybody. Everything's bad. Mom could step. She's like, you would say, what about her?
0: Oh, she is a unifier.
2: See?
0: My brother and I would fight, and nobody could bring us together quicker than my mama.
3: Oh, if so she'd make best friends of everyone in the politics.
2: If a mama like Amy's can bring together a brother and a sister who are fighting,
0: yes,
2: she could do a lot of good.
0: Yes, she can!
2: In D.C. But like, what else would you want to send mom back to go to school to learn?
3: I know. Your sweet mama.
0: Yes.
3: I think she needs to take a photography class. You want to know why? Your mom sees beauty in everything.
0: Ow. Yeah.
3: So she would take the most adorable pictures. They would be so fun. And then she could teach other people how to do the same thing.
0: And can I tell you, she would really benefit from that. Because when my brother graduated, she opened up the camera and exposed the film after she had taken all the pictures.
3: Oh.
0: So she's always wanted to learn how to handle it properly. So that would be right up her alley.
2: Yeah.
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1: Sing that song like a prayer.
2: Yeah.
1: Because it is true about you. 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K-Love, we're Carlos and Amy.
2: No matter your age, like my 76-year-old mama who is going back to school. I asked her, Mom, what do you really want to learn? 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
1: Your mom needs an Instagram.
3: Let's do it. 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
1: mom.
3: Incredible.
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0: On the night you're falling all to pieces, you can bring your lonely heart to Jesus. 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
0: The question is, who deserves to go into the VBS Hall of Fame? 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

0: There's not one time that you failed me, and you're gonna show up for me now. And that's what Ain't No Way is all about. You're gonna fail me
1: now. There was just like a really bad time in our life. My relationship with my mom and everything wasn't super great. I remember her calling and telling me that one day she was sitting in her car and like she was having a really, really bad day. Like she had Caleb on and the song You Say came on and she was like praying. And basically that literally saved her life. And she was like, all right, I'm giving it all up to God at this point. Whatever you say, I'm here for you. It was just like a huge, like pivotal turning point in my whole family's life.
2: God's story.
3: God's stories.
2: God's stories. Celebrating what God is doing.
4: A victim of human trafficking and addicted to drugs and alcohol, it looked like there was no hope for Laura.
5: I was presented with these choices. One of them was to get on a bus with other women and go somewhere. And all I was told was that I was going to be taken care of. And I was going to go. I mean, it sounded fine. I didn't care about myself. It sounded what I was supposed to do. And at the last moment, God, I feel like I had this overwhelming sense not to get on that bus. And I think I was protected from other horrific things that could have happened.
4: Eventually, Laura became tired of the life she was leading and called out to God.
5: I prayed and I just wish I could start over. The day after that, I got in a car accident.
4: God got her attention through a traumatic brain injury in that car accident. She got sober and surrendered to Jesus.
5: I just graduated with Master's in social work, and you know, I know God has a plan for me today.
4: For more on Laura's story, visit klove.com/godstories.

That song from Crowder just reminded me of a favor I have to ask for, of you today. I'm Scott. I'm so glad you're listening to K-Love. I'll share that with you just a second, because I just think it's so important. And I'll tell you why next.

I have a favor to ask you today as the Kayla family, and it's not for me personally, but it's for a number of people that I had the privilege of meeting just a couple days ago in LA. I was out for the Landmarks concert at the incredible Greek Theater, Elevation Worship, and Crowder, and Terry, and Seth Schleter. It was an amazing night, but my favorite part of the whole night is when we shared the gospel and a lot of people all over the crowd lit up the light on their phones to show that they had prayed to receive Jesus or to rededicate their lives to Christ. And we encouraged them to come out and join us in prayer. And so one of our pastors, Pastor David, and I had the privilege of praying for so many K-Love listeners and people struggling with really difficult things, family issues and divorce and infertility and addiction. It really ran the gamut, and people just in tears and inviting Jesus into their life. And it was an amazing moment. And it reminded me of how we have this amazing opportunity as the Kayla family to pray for one another. And so that's my ask today. Would you spend just a few minutes taking time to pray on the Kayla app? What's really cool is when you go to the Kayla app and you click on the faith tab and you pray for other people, they get a notification that someone else is standing in the gap and lifting them up and bringing them to the feet of Jesus and praying for what they need help with. And I'm so grateful that we have the opportunity to do this. So thanks for doing that. And know that if you ever need us to pray for you, we love you and we're here to pray anytime. You can go to the app, click the faith tab, and just share your request. And know that we'll be lifting you up.

You ever served alongside somebody who, as they were serving someone else, changed your life in the process? If so, you're going to know how Cheryl feels. She shares what happened to her next on K-Love.

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1: Bev Watts.
0: Why does Bev deserve to be there?
1: She serves so selflessly for so many ministries in the church, and she got me out of my comfort level by talking me into serving the special needs for VBS.
0: How did that change your life?
1: I had no idea. I had never been a caretaker to only my kids. Just to see the joy that she brought them, that, you know, just a hug, or to just let them do a craft, or just everything. She has such a great heart, and she is so loving.
0: Did it change you as a person?
1: Yes. I would never done that. She encouraged me to do all kinds of things, just kind of get me out of my box. And she had me in with the little kids. One year we did crafts. She taught me how to love people that I thought would be, I wouldn't be able to love. But with the love of Jesus, you can love anybody.
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6: There are some odd flavor combinations out in the world, like chicken with waffles, or peanut butter and pickles, or maybe donuts with bacon sprinkles. You might not think those things go together, but the fans say, you have to try it. In 2 Corinthians 6, Paul gives us another odd combination, heartache and joy. He says, our hearts ache, but we always have joy. We are poor, but we give spiritual riches to others. 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You can rejoice within suffering. You can be lacking in comfort, but overflowing with God. You can be facing an unknown future while also feeling the care and strength of a God who knows your needs before you ask. Just like a bacon donut. These are odd combinations. You just have to experience it for yourself.
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7: These are the most valuable players in life. Wisdom, knowledge, and understanding. We get these three things right, we get a whole lot of other things right. And God's like, hey, I got them all. Proverbs 2 verse 6 says, for the Lord grants wisdom. From his mouth come knowledge and understanding. Proverbs 2 verse 6. That is your verse of the day. I'm Christina on K-Love.

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I'm Scott. 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

0: Your life story has the potential to inspire and change someone else's life. I'm Scott. I was reminded of that today, and I'll tell you how next on K-Love.
1: Sometime.

0: I was reminded again today of just what an impact the story of your life can have on someone else. I'm Scott. I'm so glad you're listening to K-Love. It was actually sparked by something I read and I learned today about Lamine Yamal. And if you're like, who's that? Lamine Yamal is one of the most incredible young soccer players in the world. In fact, one of the most highly regarded young talents to come along in a long time. And he is playing for the World Cup Championship for Spain against Argentina Sunday. And his story is absolutely amazing. The reason he's named Lamine Yamal is because at 16, his mom got pregnant. And his mom and dad were struggling. They were very poor and at a very critical point in their life when they desperately needed food and somewhere to stay. Two men, Lamine and Yamal, actually partnered to help them survive. And that's the reason they named their son after these two men. They lived in a very poor neighborhood called Roca Fonda, where the poverty was overwhelming. In fact, his dad actually would collect discarded items that he'd found on the street to bring home to feed his family. As any of us would as parents, they made incredible sacrifices so that he could play soccer. And God had a plan. In fact, you have to hear the incredible conclusion of this story. What happened next? And the incredible connection between Lamine Yamal and the world's greatest soccer player, Lionel Messi, is incredible. And I'll share it with you next.
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2: Hey, K-Love, this is Chandler Moore, and this is the heart behind my song, God, I'm Just Grateful. God, I'm just grateful for you. But what this song helps me do is set my eyes on God, who is full of goodness, who is full of kindness, and list the reasons why I'm grateful. Just grateful for you. God, I'm just grateful for you. But I hope this encourages you today, while you may be going through whatever you're going through, that you still have a reason to be grateful.
3: I don't even know how I started listening to K-Love. I just came across it, I guess. They had the message for today. They said, whatever you're going through, you got to find the good in your bad situation. Honestly, I was getting mad every time that I heard it. I raised my hand to the sky, and I yelled out to God. I was like, where's the good in this? Tell me, I've lost everything. For the first time in my life, I heard him say, would you have come back if not for this? And whew, that is the day that changed my life. I told God, I said, you know, I don't know how it's going to look when life your way, but I can't do it my way anymore, and I gave my life to him.
4: These are the most valuable players in life. Wisdom, knowledge, and understanding. We get these three things right, we get a whole lot of other things right. And God's like, hey, I got them all. Proverbs 2 verse 6 says, for the Lord grants wisdom. From his mouth come knowledge and understanding. Proverbs 2 verse 6, that is your verse of the day. I'm Christina on K-Love.

0: Jesus way.
1: Hey, I'm Scott. I just want to remind you today that you make a difference. Your life makes a difference. Sometimes, not until years later. A sweet reminder of the impact that your life can have on someone else. Coming up next.

You don't have to be a huge soccer fan to love the fact that two of the world's greatest soccer players are meeting in an incredible reunion for the World Cup final. I'm Scott. I'm so glad you're listening to K-Love because this is an incredible story. The World Cup final happens Sunday. 19-year-old Lamine Yamal leads Spain against Argentina, which is led by the GOAT, the greatest of all time, Lionel Messi. And the connection between these two is incredible. Lamine's family could not afford for him to play soccer, but there was a club, La Torreta, that noticed Lamine's talent, and they said, "We want to help you out." So they gave him this incredible opportunity, and that changed everything. At the age of 7, he moved up and joined FC Barcelona's youth academy. They provided things for him that his family couldn't: education and training and stability. And then at 15 years old, he became the youngest player in Barcelona's history to play professionally. And now at 19, he is leading Spain against Argentina in the World Cup final. And the amazing thing is, he's got a connection to Lionel Messi. When Messi played for FC Barcelona, his family entered a contest and they won. They got to meet the team, and there are pictures of Lionel Messi holding Lamine Yamal as a baby. And now they are meeting on soccer's biggest stage in the World Cup final. And what I loved about Lamine when he was asked about how difficult it is to be in this situation, he says, "It's not difficult at all. What's difficult is watching your parents struggle to put food on the table." He goes, "I'm just going out to play a game. My father would scour the streets just to bring home enough for us to eat. That's real pressure."

0: on.
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0: Sarah, Rachel Purcell's new one, Keep Going on K-Love. I love it. It's got saxophone in it. How can you not love it? Hey, I'm Scott, and coming up next, I'm going to tell you how you could win $1,000 starting Monday, thanks to CC Winans.

0: guessing you could use $1,000. I think we all could use $1,000 these days. I'm Scott. And what's really cool is CeCe Winans wants to hook you up with $1,000. And all you have to do is sing. And I'm guessing by now you've probably sang her song, Goodness of God, in the backseat of the car, while you're at church, maybe while you're doing dishes or chasing the kids around the house because you got Caleb playing on Alexa. And we, starting on Monday, want to give you the opportunity to walk away with a copy of her new book and $1,000. And all you have to do is exactly what you're told. This is how you win.
1: You've sung CeCe's Goodness of God in the car.
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4: There's one king. Nobody voted him in. Nobody can vote him out. There's one Lord. He establishes himself as the leader of the cosmos, the universe, and the earth. God is so great and so big, he stretched out the expanse of the universes and then put the earth as his footstool. So what we're walking around on, Jesus is just relaxed on. Just, that's how big the God is that you serve. Don't let any other kingdom try to pull your allegiance away from the one true king, the one who reigns forever. All of these continents, all of these countries, all of these powers, and all of these princes are all going to bow at the name of Jesus Christ.
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I hope this doesn't sound creepy, but wherever you'd go, we'd like to go with you. I don't know if there's any way around it. It sounds kind of creepy, but it's not. I'm Scott. I'm so glad you're listening to K-Love. 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

Hey, I'm Scott, and there are four ladies going in the VBS Hall of Fame because of what they're doing halfway around the world. Pretty incredible. We'll find out what it is next.

0: My name is Dave, and I'm from Reno, Nevada.
1: Hey, Dave.
0: I have a nomination of four women for PBS Hall of Fame.
1: Yay! Who are they?
0: Their names are Katie, Bev, Susan, and my wife, Donna.
1: Aw. Why do they belong in the VBS Hall of Fame?
0: We are leaving on a mission trip to Uganda Monday.
1: Awesome.
0: And it's a team of seven. And while the men are out going house to house sharing the gospel, the women are going to be working in the morning with the women of the church, teaching them evangelization methods and how to run a VBS. And in the afternoon, they will be speaking through translators, running VBS for 400 anticipated children.
1: Wow, dude, that's so cool. I love it. I love Uganda. It is an amazing country with amazing people, and they love Jesus, and I'm just excited to see how God is going to use you guys to impact that country and that church. That's so cool.
0: It's an amazing place. This is our fourth trip there. You can sure tell that God is working there.
1: And you know, love is a universal language. When you smile and hug someone and love on the kids and you share Jesus with them, even with the language barriers and the differences between our cultures, God just shows up and he bridges all those things and he brings people together. And I can't wait to hear stories of what happened after y'all get back.
0: We'll share. Thank you very much.
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6: We all are in need of God's grace, and that's why I think this song has connected with so many people over the years. 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It really is Amazing Grace.
8: Every morning, before the house wakes and the fear starts whispering, I press play on K-Love. The coffee drips, the sun lifts its head, and the first note reaches the place that the biopsy scar can't touch. Doctors speak in scans and numbers, K-Love speaks in hope. Between appointments and what-ifs, I meet God in melodies, promises braided through news, prayer, and a song I didn't know I needed. Positive and encouraging became my battle rhythm, a quiet anthem that steadies my steps every day.
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I'm Scott, and I just got the best call. Talk about God's impeccable timing. I cannot wait to share it with you. Wait till you hear how sweet this is. That's coming up next. My

I just got the best call, and I had to share it with you. I'm Scott. I'm so grateful that you're listening to K-Love in this moment, and I just like to ask you to pray for a friend. She said, I am celebrating my 17th birthday today, and I wanted to call you guys and let you know that today is extra special. Not only is it my birthday, but it's my gotcha day. She just got adopted after spending the last 5 years in foster care. I mean, how perfect is God's timing that on her 17th birthday, she gets welcomed into a new family, one that she can call her own. Talk about the best birthday presents ever. God is so good and so kind and so faithful, and his timing is impeccable. And so I just would like to ask you as the Kayla family just to pray for her and to ask that God would bless her on her special day, that this would be the best trip around the sun yet, and that he would just bless their family. Thanks for doing that. And happy birthday.

0: Marcia?
1: I wanted to nominate my friend for the VBS.
0: And why does Kiki belong in the VBS Hall of Fame?
1: Today's the last day of their VBS, and she was so excited to bless the kids. She was so excited to sing with the kids, and she made all these animals to, you know, go along with the theme of it. And she just she's such a blessing for those children.
0: It sounds like she's a blessing to you, too, just watching her.
1: She just gives 100% of herself for the Lord, what she's doing. And that just really inspires me to try to be like more like, you know, following the Lord.
0: Yeah, and finding ways to serve, right?
1: Right.
0: I love that. I love that not only is she having an impact on those kids, but she's impacting your life as well as her friend.
1: That's right. And probably all the people around her, too.
0: And I think that's such a great reminder, too, because as we just live out the call that God puts on our lives and we do the things that He calls us to do and the things that He gives us a passion for, other people take notice.
1: Right.
0: I would imagine Kiki may not even know the impact that she's having on your life.
1: Right. I bet she doesn't.
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5: In high school, my coach once looked at me in the eyes and said, Derwin, here's the bad news. You're out of shape. You're slower than the other guys on the team. But here's the good news. You have God-given ability that you don't even see yet. My job is to help you believe it and live it. That moment changed my life. I went from an average football player to one of the best in the state. I earned a football scholarship, eventually got drafted in the NFL, became an NFL team captain. What happened? Here's the truth. Is that God does the same for us. He tells us the truth about our sin, but He also gives us the grace.

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2: These are the most valuable players in life. Wisdom, knowledge, and understanding. We get these three things right, we get a whole lot of other things right. And God's like, hey, I got them all. Proverbs 2 verse 6 says, for the Lord grants wisdom. From his mouth come knowledge and understanding. Proverbs 2 verse 6, that is your verse of the day. I'm Christina on K-Love.

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1: You know that feeling at the last day of camp. It is like heartbreak. I have to say goodbye. It's been so much fun. That's how we feel. The K-Love Afternoon Show, final day here on location in Los Angeles. It's been such a great time with our K-Love family here. The music continues on for us all. Here's Phil Wickham, Homesick for Heaven. My heart.

0: my hands. I will confess that I never really listened to K-Love before I started working at K-Love. I just didn't think that it was my vibe. But when you see firsthand the impact of this ministry at K-Love, you can't look away. I'm Lori, with you here at the K-Love Afternoon Show. And what I mean by that, I've been a Christian for a long time, but I just never thought that the music was really my type of music. And I thought that everybody was just too sweet. And I thought, I'm not that sweet. I'm not sure if I fit in there at K-Love. But God so humbled me as he showed me how he uses these songs in people's lives, as I got to hear firsthand the testimonies. And that's what I loved about being at the concert a couple nights ago here in Los Angeles, just to be able to hear the stories firsthand, in person, face to face, stories where people said, for 7 years, I struggled. I met a woman named Donna. 6 foot tall. She made that very clear. I am 6 foot Donna, but she struggled with a meth addiction for 20 years and God pulled her up and out of that. And she was praising Jesus at that concert. Other people that have came from like witchcraft and tarot cards, and God has saved us all. We've got a story to tell, and it doesn't matter. It doesn't matter the type of music. It doesn't matter if we've heard it a million times. When God wants to get a hold of our hearts and use one song, one line of a song to get our attention, that our hearts would turn towards him, man, it is a beautiful thing in the hands of God, and that God would choose to use us. That's the bottom line. Because we're listener funded, we get to be part of this story that God is telling through the ministry of K-Love. And this summer, I want to encourage you, if you've never thought of giving before, now is a perfect time. It's a perfect time because somebody has given a $75,000 challenge gift to us right now, which means your gift of any amount, if it's $50, if it's $50 a month, whatever it is, has double the impact alongside this challenge. And so if you understand firsthand how God uses these songs, ministers to your heart, if you understand firsthand the friend that knows, you know, has been calling in to the K-Love pastors for prayer, for counsel, you understand how God is using this ministry. Join with what he is doing right now with your gift at klove.com.
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0: confess the places that we fall short, that's when God's perfect love shows up and loves us perfectly.
1: I just know that each day that I would tune in, it had such a powerful impact, not only in my life, but on my heart and my capability to walk through that dark season with joy and hope. And I think that's the biggest thing that God has spoken to me. And I think He used this station, Instrumental, to be able to say, against all odds, not just surviving the situation, but thriving. And that was amazing to me.
2: These are the most valuable players in life: wisdom, knowledge, and understanding. We get these three things right, we get a whole lot of other things right. And God's like, hey, I got them all. Proverbs 2 verse 6 says, "For the Lord grants wisdom. From His mouth come knowledge and understanding." Proverbs 2 verse 6, that is your verse of the day. I'm Christina on Kayla.

What do I say? What could possibly change this? God hears even that uttering, that mumbling in our heart today. And maybe you can just sing this song and let this be your prayer. It's John Reddick, God, Turn It Around.

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2: I've never seen a morning the sun forgot to rise. In every single detail, you're faithful every time.

The latest song from Matt Maher is just a sweet encouragement to your heart today. Maybe, I know you know it, but sometimes it's good just to hear it. It's gonna be all right. Right here on Positive Encouraging K-Love.

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Final day on location here in Los Angeles. Coming up, for the heart that is a little bit weary, maybe you just need a word of encouragement. I'm thinking about you. I got something to share.

0: It's hard when we're in a group of people not to compare ourselves, not to look at somebody else and go, shoot, man, they look like they are really loved by God. They're impressive. I'm Lori with you here at the K-Love Afternoon Show. I don't know how to stop that, but I just know this. On the days that we're thinking to ourselves, oh, God must invite the people that have got it all together, the impressive people that you are evaluating around you, them. They're the impressive people. They got it all together. That's not what I read in Matthew 11:28. Jesus says, come to me all of you who are weary and burdened. Jesus doesn't say, hey, get yourself together and then you can approach him. The invitation is for you, for me today. We're tired. We're discouraged. Maybe we're confused. We're a hot mess. We are carrying so much more than we were meant to carry. That's the invitation. You have a pass to Jesus. You have a front of the line. You have the love of the Father. So if you're believing that lie that you got to get it all together, trash that thing, kick rocks, right? There is such a sweet invitation to us all. Come to me.
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0: not sure if I knew this, maybe I did, but I would recommend you not including this little feature of yourself on your dating profile. I just discovered that producer Styx, you are cheap.
1: What?
0: So cheap. Guys, I got to tell you what he just did in the streets of Los Angeles. Coming up on the KLove Afternoon Show. No, I'm

0: There might come a day when you discover that your friend, your beloved friend, is a cheapskate. Today was the day for me.
1: Lori, I know you can't be talking about me.
0: Oh, sir. You got to look yourself in the mirror. We're the Caleb Afternoon Show. I am Lo. That is Styx. All week long, we've been here on location in Los Angeles. But right before the show today, we went out for coffee, just popping down the street.
1: Yep.
0: We walked across the streets. Guys, we've all been to big city streets. They're not necessarily clean. A lot of dirty things in the streets.
1: Los Angeles, we love you, but it could be a little cleaner up here.
0: Sure. I mean, this is true to any city, okay? We're walking across the street and Styx stops. Number one, danger, sir. We're in the middle of the road. And you look down and you go, whoa, look at this.
1: Yeah.
0: And in the street, he discovered one of the drink vouchers from the coffee bar at our hotel.
1: Not just drink. It's also for fine dining.
0: Great. It is covered. And I don't know what. I mean, the street has smells. Let me just put it that way. And Styx did not stop himself. He reached down, he picked it up, he verified. That is so dirty, Styx.
1: It's been run over at best. It's got a lot of dents in it.
0: Run over still, is not, that thing has got organic matter on
1: it. This is still good to play for 10 bucks. Yep.
0: Dirty money still plays is the lesson to be learned. That is, you're going to hand that over tomorrow morning with a rubber glove. And you're going to just be like, can I please have an organic oat milk latte?
1: Lori, this is $10. It's going to stay in my pocket, and we're building wealth.
0: You call it building wealth? Potato, potato.
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4: We wanted to take a quick moment to share with you the heart behind our brand new song, What If I Told You? 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Come with me and cover when you need
3: 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Closer than a brother when you bleed it. Sometimes you wake up and you just don't feel quite good enough. It was this day that this song was made.
4: What if
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4: 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What if we told you it's not about being good enough? What if we told you that there is Jesus who literally is love?
5: 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And it was K-Love, and I feel like that was the beginning of our journey back to God. My whole family got baptized about a month ago, and we found a church, and it's just like that was like the center point of it all. Like, I feel like that started every bit of it. It was just amazing how it all happened. Like, okay, I hear you, God. I'm listening. We're just so joyful now, so thankful for everything that you've done for us.
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Sometimes we're overwhelmed with the long journey ahead of us. How do we go from zero to 60? It's just one step at a time. Maybe that's what the K-Love verse of the day can be for you today. One step towards Jesus, one verse at a time. You can check it out now at K-Love.

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1: You know when you call in to those phone centers and you get a robot? 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And I got some good news. If you are calling here to the K-Love Pastors, they're not robots. Real people, real human hearts that would love to pray with you, love to listen, and maybe just give you a word of counsel if you are in need of that. 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Phone number is 800-525-5683. They would love to pray with you. Here's Elevation Worship.

Thank you for all the recommendations that have been shared with us. The K-Love Afternoon Show on location all this week in Los Angeles. We just ran out of the hotel really quickly to go grab some breakfast burritos. Thanks for the recommendation. But there's something that I realized. There's one thing that I will happily overpay for. And I think it says something about the kind of people we're becoming. Want to talk more about this coming up after John Reddick.

0: What are we willing to pay for the real thing is the question today. I'm Lori with you here at the K-Love Afternoon Show on location here in Los Angeles. We just got some breakfast burritos. And as I walked into this little cafe, I watched them make the breakfast, right? Not just heat it up. They actually make it. They crack the eggs. They are slicing tomatoes. They're mashing avocados. They're toasting and grilling and tater tot, all the things. Nothing came out of a plastic wrapper. Nothing was frozen. And the bill? $15. Honestly, where are the days of just like a 99 cent burrito? Here's the thing though. I smiled while paying would be an exaggeration, but I was happy to pay it because I wasn't paying for just a breakfast burrito. I was paying for something real. Do you ever experience that? Like, does it make you wonder when did real become a luxury to us? Like real ingredients, real conversations, real friendships. Not just likes on an Instagram post. Like, you know them. They know you. Real time around a dinner table. Everything else is quicker. Everything else is cheaper. But it never seems to satisfy us in that very same way. I think that's why Jesus kept comparing himself to bread, if you think about it, right? Because bread wasn't fancy, but it was the real thing. And he alone satisfies. And so maybe this weekend, I don't know. Here's just a suggestion. I'm telling you what to do, but maybe just put your phone down for 20 minutes. Call someone instead of texting. Eat a meal together. Spend a little extra time talking with God. Sometimes things that cost us more fill us up the most.
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4: I love this verse from Proverbs 16:24. Gracious words are like a honeycomb, sweetness to the soul and health to the body. It is so beautiful and true. Have you ever been around someone whose words are just like grating? We can use our words to hurt others, to be negative, to gossip and to complain, or we can step into a negative, cynical world where people want to hear gossip and negativity and instead be generous with our words and use them to bring life. When we put God's word in diligently and routinely, the lesser things fall away. God makes us new again and again, and we can be intentional and generous with our words to ourselves, to each other, and to God. I hope today that you will write a note to anyone, to people who need some words of life poured into their hearts. I hope that you will stand up for people who can't stand up for themselves, and I hope you will think before you speak, choosing words that are gifts of light, not ones that cause death.
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5: These are the most valuable players in life: wisdom, knowledge, and understanding. 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Proverbs 2 verse 6 says, "For the Lord grants wisdom. From his mouth come knowledge and understanding." Proverbs 2 verse 6, that is your verse of the day. I'm Christina on K-Love.

I know we've done it once before, but maybe we need to do it again today. 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

0: Have you heard about this? The scientists say that there's one place where families naturally start having deeper conversations, and almost all of us have forgotten about it. That's next on the K-Love Afternoon Show.
1: What's your impossible? Your I need a miracle. What's got you barely hanging by a single thread?

0: All right, let's all agree on one thing. Some of our favorite conversations in life totally never happened around a conference table. They happened around a fire. Yeah. Light it up. I'm Lori with you here at the K-Love Afternoon Show. Do you know that researchers like scientists, real smarty pants, they've actually studied the effect of fire on conversation? Because if you think about it, maybe it's a bonfire, maybe it's a campfire, maybe it's just a fireplace in a log cabin somewhere. When we are staring at the fire, everything just kind of slows down. And then somebody finally just goes, so can I ask you a question? Can I tell you something? That's what happens around a fire. And what they found in the research is that because of the darker lighting in the room, the glow of the fire, it actually reduces eye contact intensity. It slows the conversation. It encourages reflection rather than performance, which, amen to that. We don't need fake stuff, right? You don't need to perform. Just be. Just have that conversation. I say this as we're going into the weekend because maybe you are trying to put together some great plans for your family to create memories. Light a fire. Light something on fire. I'm just suggesting the research is backing you up. That fireplace, it doesn't need to be Disneyland. It's just a great conversation around the campfire for your family.
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2: These are the most valuable players in life: wisdom, knowledge, and understanding. We get these three things right, we get a whole lot of other things right. And God's like, hey, I got them all. Proverbs 2 verse 6 says, "For the Lord grants wisdom. From his mouth come knowledge and understanding." Proverbs 2 verse 6. That is your verse of the day. I'm Christina on K-Love.

I'm Lori with you here at K-Love. Okay, you know that moment when you were listening to a playlist or something and a song just surprises you, bam, out of nowhere, and you're like, oh, this is one of my favorites. 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
1: Well, we had so much the first time around with our little series called Songs That. We're going to run it back here at the Caleb Afternoon Show. Songs That Take Us Back. What would you add to our list? That's coming up. Pray.

0: Songs that take us back.
1: Come on, if there's one, it's the throwback.
0: It's the throwback. It's the good old days that we, as soon as we hear that song, we're like, oh, I remember exactly what my hair was like.
1: Yeah, I remember bangs. Who I was with.
0: Yes.
1: Come on.
0: You remember the car that you were driving? Let's go. Yeah. What's your song?
1: Oh, Switchfoot, Dare to Move.
0: You're ready. It's

0: good. That was
1: still good.
0: I thought I was going to be president of the United States or at least the PTA when I grew up. That song gave me so much power. That was a good one.
1: Switchfoot, love you dearly. Thank you.
0: Different emotion, but same level of passion. 1999. We're diving in.

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1: there.
0: Come on,
1: Betsy C.
0: All right, so those are our songs, the songs that take us back, but what about you? What would you add to this list?
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Anything and everything is on that list. Lord, we thank you. 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

How good does it feel when somebody knows you? Like they know you. They know your favorite food. They know your coffee order. You got some long history. That feels good. But it's making the community that can be hard. And we have got a little suggestion we'd love to share with you coming up. Here's Toby Mac. For years I've run the fast lane.

0: We're big fans of building community here at the K-Love Afternoon Show.
1: You know it.
0: Yeah. We're also really big fans of Los Angeles. Have been on location here all week long.
1: We don't have to leave, do we?
0: We do. We got to say goodbye to the ocean and the sunshine and the breakfast burritos. We've loved hanging out with our K-Love family here. But as we are all venturing out, wherever we are, having one thing in your back pocket is super helpful to build community. You know what it is?
1: Question.
0: That's it.
1: Yep.
0: One good question is all it takes to have a great conversation, to unlock things that you didn't know about strangers or people that you've known for 20 years.
1: And let's be honest, we all need to be talking to each other more.
0: Exactly. To be known, to know other people. So today's one good question is for you. It's kind of like homework. Take it with you around the campfire. Take it with you, I don't know, in the car, standing in the lobby at church.
1: No kidding.
0: Sometimes it just feels awkward and we're like, ooh, good, look at the weather. No. We're going to be better than that. So let's kick it off right here before we end today. Here is one good question that you can take to other people. Here it is. What has become more valuable to you as you've gotten older?
1: Oh, 100% my parents.
0: I was going to say my 401k, but yeah, no parents. That is so true.
1: Oh, it is. Time's short. You know, every time that you can get around them or you just see good friends, the relationships that you value the most.
0: Mm-hmm. You don't appreciate those things when you're younger. You think that they're always going to be there. You think, I think that about, even as you're saying that, I think I value the word of God more and more as I get older. Mm-hmm. And the more I get older, the more I recognize what I don't know. But sometimes when we're younger, we don't have an appreciation for our parents, for the wisdom, for God's word that leads us to Him.
1: Yeah, the things that don't really matter that much, they fade into the background.
0: This is a great selling point for getting older, isn't it? We learn to appreciate the good things. You might discover something about a friend of yours, the thing that is getting more valuable to them as they're getting older.
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9: Oh, God, I need the living water, and my thirsty soul will thirst no more.
6: We understand that you can fill up your cup with a lot of things. Even sometimes the things of the world are good things or things that you're trying to do for God, but it's easy to get burned out and dry even in those places.
9: Oh, God, I need the living water.
6: But I'm thankful that we have a place that we can go, well, we can drink from, that will never run dry.
10: There was just like a really bad time in our life. My relationship with my mom and everything wasn't super great. I remember her calling and telling me that one day she was sitting in her car and like she was having a really, really bad day. Like she had Caleb on and the song You Say came on and she was like praying. And basically that literally saved her life. And she was like, all right, I'm giving it all to God at this point. Whatever you say, I'm here for you. It was just like a huge like pivotal turning point in my whole family's life.

One of the standout performances from this year's Kayla Fan Awards. By the way, you can watch the entire show over there on YouTube now. It's Chandler Moore. God, I'm just grateful. Here on K-Love.

We don't have to figure it all out. I know we feel the pressure to do that, but sometimes it's a simple prayer of God, would you make this right? Would you make a way? Would you make it well? Here's Mercy Me on KLOVE.

little brainstorm session together here at the Caleb Afternoon Show. New Caleb artist to play Hit the Note. What do we think about asking Leanna Crawford to play? Maybe? All right, I'll send the email. Here she is with Thank God on Caleb. I remember.

0: Very serious question for you, Styx. How many days do you think it takes to be considered a local in any sort of destination?
1: It's going to take a couple months.
0: Months to be a local? Get out of here.
1: Yeah. Or at least be like familiar with what's going on around here.
0: Knowing the roads and being a local are very different things. We're the K-Love Afternoon Show. You probably have an opinion on this as well. I'm Lori, that's Styx. Somebody said at some point, it's like 15 years or after 10 years, you can consider yourself a local.
1: You better be.
0: I'm going to put you up to the test right now. I'm going to see if you can't fake being a local in Los Angeles.
1: Here we go.
0: We have been here all week long here for the show at the Greek Amphitheater. And it's been so fun to be on location and hear our K-Love family meet up with you guys, get all your recommendations.
1: Yes, the highlights of the year is when we can go and spend time with you.
0: Yes. So let's see if you can't fake being an Angeleno right now. I don't even know if I said that wrong. I'm not even faking that. All right, here we go. Five questions. Play along. I think a lot of people would probably get these right because we watch a lot of TV. There's a lot of LA-based dramas.
1: Oh, you know it.
0: Cool. Okay. Los Angeles has over 500 miles of what?
1: There's a big river here. Is it that?
0: No. No, great. It's hiking trails.
1: Starting off
0: hiking
1: trails.
0: Yep. Okay. I mean, people would maybe think beaches, but question two, which famous Hollywood sign originally advertised a real estate development?
1: Oh yeah. Everybody knows that. It's the big white one that's on the hill. It
0: you
1: says Hollywood.
0: Would be incorrect.
1: What?
0: It is the Hollywood land sign, apparently.
1: Oh, well, that's what it was back in the day. Yeah.
0: Okay. Well, that's a gimme. if someone says that they're driving the 405, yeah. What are they talking about?
1: It's the famous interstate.
0: Yeah.
1: And it has to have the word the before it.
0: Bonus points for that. All right. To know that. Mm-hmm. Question four. Which of these celebrities does not have a star on the Hollywood Walk of Fame? Is it Mickey Mouse, Bugs Bunny, or Shrek?
1: I know he's popular, but is it the Wascally Wabbit?
0: No, you wrong. It's Shrek.
1: Oh, Shrek. That little green guy.
0: The fact that they're big considered celebrities is a stretch. Final question. Let's see how well, if we can get this kicker together. Mm. How many palm trees do experts estimate are in Los Angeles?
1: They're everywhere. It's got to be in the millions, right?
0: Over 200,000, so close.
1: Okay.
0: I'm curious, though, like if you were to compare your hometown of Kokomo, Indiana, how many palm trees are in Kokomo?
1: Zero.
0: Zero. This is why we travel. There's so many things to discover.
1: Yeah.
0: Thank you for hosting us here in Los Angeles. Until then, we will be back with you guys on Monday for the K-Love Afternoon Show.
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5: 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We replay our mistakes,

0: idolatry. But here's the good news. The more we fix our eyes on Jesus and his redeeming work, the more our lives are transformed. When we behold him, his love, his cross, his resurrection, he begins to take hold of us. So today, let's stop staring at ourselves and start gazing at Christ. He is inviting us to trust him. It's time to get unstuck. 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
2: These are the most valuable players in life: wisdom, knowledge, and understanding. We get these three things right, we get a whole lot of other things right. And God's like, hey, I got them all. Proverbs 2 verse 6 says, "For the Lord grants wisdom. From his mouth come knowledge and understanding." Proverbs 2 verse 6, that is your verse of the day. I'm Christina on K-Love.

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Where will we turn up next? Your hometown. Would love to meet and see you. Hey, but wherever we are, I hope that you have got some great stuff planned this weekend. Definitely some rest involved. 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

0: let me tell you something. I saw 6'4", 240 last weekend. Yeah, 6'4", 240, height, weight, not a requirement. Just a fun number to say when we're talking about potential husbandry. All right, let me break this down. So I was invited by my friend to an anniversary brunch. She and her husband celebrating a couple of decades together. Now, here's the deal. I am pulled up in front of their house. I don't know anybody but my friend. I'm already a little late, and I'm just sitting there doing some mental gymnastics. Like, should I go in now or should I wait? You know how that goes. You're just like, I don't know. While I'm doing all that, there's this tall gentleman that walks towards my vehicle, and he's got a card in his hand. And I'm like, oh, he's definitely going to the party. So I got myself together, got out the car, and briskly walked behind him and got to the door. As he's knocking, I'm like, I'm going to go in with you because we're already late. I don't want to go in by myself. And he's like, that's cool. Now, listen, if he had been a lady, I would have done the exact same thing. I kid you not. But because this is a man who is 6'4", I quickly looked at his hand. Okay. Yes. Now, there was no ring, but you know I had to check because, as my friend would say,
1: listen, I'm not a stranger to the little 1-2 glance at the left hand. I might not know my left from my right sometimes, but I know his left. That's what matters.
0: That's all that matters. You're right.
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5: Hey, K-Love family, I'm John Reddick, and I want to tell you about my new song, Holding On. Praise God. A lot of times, we're holding on to a lot of things, but the God that we serve is big enough and strong enough and cares about us. The God that we worship and serve is big enough to hold on to those things for us. I just want to encourage you, wherever you are in your journey, He's big enough to hold on to, and He's holding on to you.
6: I don't even know how I started listening to K-Love. I just came across it, I guess. They had the message for today. They said, whatever you're going through, you got to find the good in your bad situation. Honestly, I was getting mad every time that I heard it. I raised my hand to the sky, and I yelled out to God. I was like, where's the good in this? Tell me I've lost everything. For the first time in my life, I heard Him say, would you have come back? It's not for this. And whew, that is the day that changed my life. I told God, I said, you know, I don't know how it's going to look in life your way, but I can't do it my way anymore. And I gave my life to Him.
0: These are the most valuable players in life. Wisdom, knowledge, and understanding. We get these three things right, we get a whole lot of other things right. And God's like, hey, I got them all. Proverbs 2 verse 6 says, for the Lord grants wisdom. From His mouth come knowledge and understanding. Proverbs 2 verse 6, that is your verse of the day. I'm Christina on K-Love.

Hey, I'm Christina. I just thought of this. Let's not underestimate what God can do. It seems like it's an ordinary Friday. No. Paradigm shifts happen all the time. God can happen at any time.

0: On the night you fall in all the pieces, you can bring your lonely heart to Jesus. What if I told you that I believe it?
1: All the music you want to hear. K-Love.

It was 2011. I heard the words to this song, 10,000 Reasons, for the first time. And I knew right away. I was like, oh, Christina, you will sing this song in the most difficult moments and in the best moments. And I have. All these years later, it just works. These words will always work.

0: So a form of depression people often don't recognize is irritable depression. We're taught that sadness is weakness. So we mask our sadness with anger, with bitterness, with attitude. But underneath it is the despair.
1: And every time I hear that little piece, because I go back to it often, it makes me pause. That's Dr. Fema you just heard. A little snippet from a podcast from a while back. And I go back to it often because I have to be reminded that people are battling some hard things, despairing things, and it causes them to react in a way that may not be so great. I mean, just think about it. Somebody you work with right now has a lot of attitude all the time, and it makes you want to push back. You know, if I'm out shopping and the person behind the counter has a whole lot of attitude, I just want to shake them and go, get it together. But I have to make myself pause and go, Christina, be kindness right now. Be extra compassionate right now. And that is always going to be the answer to somebody's despair.
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You already have it. I got you. That's actually going to be to your benefit because starting on Monday, the afternoon show with Lori and Styx giving away $1,000. Yes, they are. And here's how it works. You know the song Goodness of God. You enter to win at klove.com, so you may get a phone call. They're going to play a little bit of the song. They're going to cut out the song, and then you got to know the next line. So you better know the song. That's all I'm saying. Anyway, Cece Winans has a brand new book called Faith for Generations. 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

0: Yes, Lord. Yes, Lord. You know we got to do it. We got to pray over our weekend. And I'm so thankful that you're always willing to join with me. I'm Christina. Lord, we are thankful. We acknowledge you right now in the car, the places that we're about to go tonight, tomorrow, Sunday, all the activities, all of the chill time, whatever is happening over the next few days, we want you to be all up in our business. We give you permission to check our conversations and the things that are going on inside of this heart. God, we thank you that you will allow things to unfold in such a way that we see you clearly, God. We notice your hand right away. We notice that you're involved. That's what we always need. And let peace enter in to every space that we're in because you're there. We are grateful that peace is available to us. Just like in the Bible, it says, Colossians 3:15, let the peace of Christ rule in your hearts and be thankful. Amen.
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2: Hey, what's up, K-Love? It's Toby Mac, and this is the story behind my song, Lord, It Feels Good. Lord, it feels good. How are we possibly going to know that God loves us if we don't give him a voice into our lives by stopping and opening his word? I wrote this one after one of those moments where I stopped. It's supposed to make you smile, bob your head, as you should be doing, because Lord, it feels good to be loved by you.
3: The radio just quit working, and me and my wife were just driving down the road one day, and it just started playing out of nowhere. And it was K-Love, and I feel like that was the beginning of our journey back to God. My whole family got baptized about a month ago, and we found a church, and it's just like that was like the center point of it all. Like, I feel like that started every bit of it. It was just amazing how it all happened. Like, okay, I hear you, God. I'm listening. We're just so joyful now, so thankful for everything that you've done for us.
1: Wait for it.

0: Hey, I'm Christina. Okay, Mark, what you got going on this weekend?
1: Let's see. I'm going to do my usual routine. I do grocery shopping Saturday, look at the honey-do list, and try to not do stuff.
0: Wait, hold on. Wait a second. So you're married.
1: Yes,
0: right?
1: I said that.
0: And you're married. Yes. You get a honey-do list from your sweetheart. And did you just say you try not to do the honey-do list, or did I mishear that?
1: No, you heard that correctly. that's my sense of humor. Yeah,
0: I love it. How long have you been married, Mark?
1: 26 years.
0: Listen, it's working for you.
2: You've sung CC's "Goodness of God" in the car.
3: All my life, you have been faithful.
2: 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While doing the dishes.
3: Of the goodness of God.
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5: 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Wisdom. Proverbs 1 begins, "These are the wise sayings of Solomon, written down so that we'll know how to live well and right, to understand what life means and where it's going." If you want to live well, you need wisdom. It's better than a promotion. It's better than a raise. It's better than more time, more energy, or more influence.

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2: These are the most valuable players in life. Wisdom, knowledge, and understanding. We get these three things right, we get a whole lot of other things right. And God's like, hey, I got them all. Proverbs 2 verse 6 says, for the Lord grants wisdom. From his mouth come knowledge and understanding. Proverbs 2 verse 6, that is your verse of the day. I'm Christina on K-Love.

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